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2: Andrew, I call him the heater, so when I get chilly, I just snuggle up to him, and I'm good to go. But I would not be able to do that if we had two separate blankets.
3: Got you. See, with Emily and I, we have the comforter, but I have my special blanket.
2: Yeah.
3: She has her special blanket.
2: Yeah.
3: She has, like, this Christmas blanket that she swears by, and I have this blanket that we were gifted. It's the coziest blanket in the world.
2: Yeah.
3: It says Jason and Emily, 12, 13, 14. And it's so comfortable,
2: yeah.
3: And I can't fall asleep without my special blanket.
2: You have a blankie.
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2: Hey, you know what? 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
3: When you find one, you find one.
2: You find one, right. Jason's blankie.
3: You stop that.
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3: 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Yeah, He-Man.
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3: Or Lionel from Thundercats. 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
2: They would escort us right out the
3: 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Right out there with our swords.
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0: Oh my, take me out of the ordinary. I'm so sorry. 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
1: Daniel Radcliffe, a self-proclaimed fitness freak these days.
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1: In a new interview, he says, look, I do weight, circuit training, cardio. 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
2: I blew my money on my daughter's wedding dress, which is exactly why I would need free concert tickets, because I can't afford them.
3: 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You don't have to tell us the exact cost because I don't want to be rude, but like, are we talking
1: over,
3: like,
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1: But how does she look in the wedding dress?
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1: She looks so beautiful.
3: Listen.
1: Are you crying because she looks amazing, or are you crying because it costs that much?
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2: Uh-huh.
3: Yeah, my dad's sitting here punching air right now, being like, gosh dang it.
0: Miss a minute? 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
2: So what dish for Thanksgiving will you be wrapping in bacon? Taylor texting in saying, it's not wrapped in bacon, but it has bacon on top. That's a game changer for deviled eggs.
3: Yes. Sprinkle some bacon on top of your deviled eggs. So good.
2: I'm looking at that picture and that looks, I mean, you know it's Thanksgiving season or Easter when it's deviled eggs.
3: Yeah.
2: Paprika on top of the deviled egg? With, is that what it is?
3: Paprika.
2: What do you call it?
3: Paprika.
2: Paprika? Yeah. Is that paprika?
3: It's not paprika. It's paprika.
2: Well, don't be mad at me. 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
3: Okay.
2: You
3: like milk. All right.
2: You say milk and you're making fun of me for paprika?
3: Yeah, you're adding an extra syllable.
2: Why wouldn't I?
3: Why would you?
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0: Oh my, take me out of the ordinary. I'm so sorry. Spicoli and Meg Mornings, Sweet 98.

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2: Zach said we rode on a horse carriage ride from the old market to prom.
3: Oh, what a moment.
2: That's cool. Heck yeah.
3: Some people feel a certain type of way about those horse carriage rides downtown. They feel sad for the horses and they just don't like that.
2: I know.
3: Yeah, because some people say, look in the horse's eyes and they'll tell you the whole story.
2: Oh my God.
4: Not to get deep on you or anything, but people say, look in the eyes of the horses and the horse will tell you the story through its eyes.
2: Oh my God.
4: You'll never unhear that the next time you're going downtown and thinking about
3: horses like,
2: all right. Man. Well, that got real dark real quickly.
4: But how about Lindsay's though?
3: I lived in New Orleans and we had an eighth grade prom.
2: What?
4: We rode the Budweiser horses into our prom.
2: The Clydesdales?
4: Uh-huh. My dad was friends with the guy who worked with them.
2: Oh, that's cool.
3: But I ask you one question.
2: What?
3: Did you look in the horse's eyes?
2: Oh my gosh,
3: did
2: stop
3: they tell
2: it.
3: The story?
2: Jason!
1: Miss a minute? Miss a lot. Spicoli and Meg Mornings. 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

0: wake up without it.
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2: We watched that dinosaur show on Netflix, narrated by Morgan Freeman. Andrew and I were so enthralled by it. And Brontosaurus.
3: What did you learn about that?
2: That Brontosaurus was actually very tiny and then evolved into the big. 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
3: It started as tiny?
2: 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It was the weirdest thing I've ever seen. I never heard that in my whole life.
3: And then it grew into the size of a roller coaster?
2: Yeah. Crazy, right? Yeah. They had to adapt because trees started getting taller. The world was changing. And then they were like, well, then I'll just make my neck really, really long. So I can reach this tree. Crazy, right?
3: I did not know that about the
2: show,
3: Brontosaurus.
2: Morgan Freeman. You will never learn more in your life than listening to Morgan Freeman tell you things.
3: And I could listen to Morgan Freeman all day. I mean, what a gift of a voice.
2: Right.
3: Imagine having his voice.
2: Oh, dude, he was blessed. Hashtag blessed.
1: Miss a minute? Miss a lot. Spicoli and Meg Mornings. 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

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I heard that you're an actor, so act like a stand-up guy. 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
16: 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Good morning. As things look right now in the metro, no major delays showing up on the roads and no accidents to report at this time as well. Pretty early on, so it will get busier throughout the morning, but for now, if you have an early commute, road conditions looking good. And as things get busier later on, I'll get updates to you. I'm Peter Krenzer.
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0: Sweet 98.5 Spicoli and Meg Mornings. Tuesday. You get partly cloudy skies with a high of 60. Brr.
1: I love it.
0: 46 now and coming up. Yes, you have another chance to win tickets to see our dude Alex Warren June 19th at CHI. That's a Friday night.
1: Yes, it is. And it's going to be so much fun.
0: That is exactly 1 month away.
1: Yes, it is. Oh, yeah, it is from today.
0: What was the best thing that happened during your last week of school as a kid?
1: Oh my gosh.
0: I got an email from my kiddo's teacher, and she kind of pointed out that a lot of kids kind of just take the last couple days off from school.
1: Yeah.
0: And I didn't know that was a thing.
1: Also
0: because
1: did not.
0: My parents, and I'm sure your parents, are like, hey, y'all getting your butts to school.
1: I didn't work this hard for this long for you to not go to school. Right.
0: Plus, you have the next 90 days off.
1: Right, exactly. Gosh, that's funny. And I like how you got to go on a bus to school. I was always jealous of kids who got bus to school.
0: No, I didn't do bus.
1: I thought you bus to school.
0: No. My parents always drop me off.
1: Same.
0: Pick me up.
1: Until I was a senior.
0: Meg, what time does the show start?
1: Starts at 6 a.m.
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0: 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Sweet 98.5.
1: Yeah, we're fired up.
2: Yeah, yo.
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2: I love it.
1: You need a little coat.
2: Yeah, it's chilly this morning. I was a little burr cold this morning. I liked it.
1: Still in spring, believe it or not.
2: Yes, we are for like another, month? Until the summer solstice happens.
1: Right, that's June 21st, but a lot of people believe Memorial Day is the kickoff to summer.
2: It's the unofficial start of summertime, yes.
1: When do you know it's summer out?
2: When I have swoobies constantly.
1: Swoobies?
2: Yes, sweaty boobies.
1: Oh, okay.
2: Yes, you're
1: Thank
2: welcome.
1: You. Visual?
2: I also like how you're like, what? What is that? I don't know what that is.
1: Some people don't know.
2: I literally, about this time of year, we start talking about swoobies.
1: Yeah.
2: Because that's just how it be.
1: But we always have new listeners tuning in, and people are like, just as confused. They're like, what's a swoobie?
2: Oh, no. Everyone,
1: what's a swoobie?
2: Oh, no. Everyone knows what swoobie
1: is. I don't know what a swoobie is.
2: People know what swoobies
1: are. I had never heard of swoobies until being around you.
2: No.
1: That's the first time I've ever heard swoobies.
2: That's not true.
1: That's so true. That's hands down facts.
2: Wow.
1: I'm like, dang, Meg's got naughty language.
2: That's not naughty. It's just what happens when the summertime heat kicks in. Things happen to your body.
1: Hey, coming up, you have a chance to win tickets to see Alex Warren. That's Friday, June 19th at CHI. That's just 2 days before summer.
2: It is two days before the summer solstice.
1: What was the best thing that happened during your last week of school as a kid? Is there anything cool that goes on? Because we got an email from my kiddo's teacher, and she was like, I got some gifts to hand out.
2: Yeah.
1: On the last day of school, but your kiddo has to be there on the last day of school. And
2: Don't
1: I thought,
2: pulling
1: hey,
2: them early.
1: Great strategy. But some parents are like, well, there's nothing really going on. Why do I need to send? And I didn't know that. I thought everybody had to go to school up until the last day of school. But what I'm learning is that, you know, some parents just pull them out. They got things to do.
2: I guess. I did not realize.
1: Are you pulling out your kid early?
2: No, absolutely not. Because he's like graduating preschool on Thursday and we're heading to kindergarten. So we're not going to see these friends and teachers, you know, anymore. So I would never do that. I would feel so bad if I ever missed the last day of school because I'm like, this is the last time I'm going to see everyone for like 2 months.
1: These are my friends.
2: These are my friends. We definitely can't call each other or like meet up in the summertime.
1: The FaceTime is already on for my 9-year-old. Him and his friends FaceTime. And they don't phone call each other. They FaceTime each other. They got to see each other. They need visuals.
2: Of course they do. I know. We got the invitation for the end of school party that's being thrown by one of Finn's classmates at the end of the week. So that's going to be a lot of fun.
1: Is it a pizza party?
2: I don't think it's a... I don't know, actually. I saw that it was just going to be a whole heck of a lot of fun. The invitation's adorable. So one of his classmates, we're meeting up at a park. And there's just going to be a big old party for all the kiddos in his class. I'm excited about it. It'll be really cute. I'm like... Little preschoolers playing together is one of the cutest things I have ever seen.
1: They have their own little language.
2: They do. They really do. It's the most adorable thing I've ever seen.
1: Got to be nice to each other, though.
2: Yes,
1: you know the rules.
2: To be nice.
1: No throwing rocks.
2: No, nope.
1: Seen some things.
2: No throwing rocks.
1: Seen some things on the playground.
2: No throwing rocks. I will go into instant mom gritter teeth mode.
1: Come here. I got to have a little huddle up.
2: Come here. Come here. I do the finger. And then Finn started imitating the finger, and I was like, stop it. So I might have to change my strategy. Because when I say, come here, right now, let's go. And he's like, come here, come here. And I'm like, no!
1: That's my thing.
2: And because he's learning his speech still. So, like, when he sees us do something, he wants to emulate it, which 9 times out of 10, we love, because that means you're absorbing it.
1: That's the best thing.
2: But don't you emulate mom finger when I'm like, come here right now, let's go.
1: Well, how do you think your mom felt when you emulated her gritting your teeth back at her?
2: Oh, yeah, no, we make fun of her all the time. We're like,
1: yeah, she doesn't like that.
2: When Lisa used to do this, we knew we were in trouble.
1: She doesn't like that, much like, you know, you don't like Finn using the finger. Come here.
2: Right, come here. Or when I say, don't do that, and I point at him, and he goes, you don't do that. And I'm like, wow.
1: Kids are the best.
2: Yeah, when Andrew and I do that and he does it right back to us, we're like, oh, it's like the first line of the Eminem song, I created a monster, you know. Mm-hmm.
1: Coming up around 8:25, what was your school's legendary senior prank that everyone still talks about? Because this kid just tried to pull off a senior prank and almost got shot by a cop.
2: That is where we like to say it went too far.
1: It doesn't even seem like it was too far of a prank, but, you know, if you're roaming around a neighborhood and you have a certain thing in your hand and it's late at night and people are like, hey, what's going on? Why does this feel very sus?
2: Right. That's when it gets a little sketch.
1: That's when it gets a little dicey. And cops don't like to play like that.
2: I'm excited to share with you a senior prank that happened at Ralston when we talk about that at 8:25.
1: All right, well, let's first get your 360 and 3 Sweet 98.5.

0: Bacoli and Meg's 360. 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
1: A high-speed chase through Norfolk ended with a violent crash Monday morning. Nebraska State Patrol says a driver and a silver Dodge Durango refused to stop on Highway 81 before speeding into town. Troopers called off the chase, but the SUV kept flying down West Omaha Avenue before crashing into a Subaru. Both drivers had to be cut from their vehicles and taken to the hospital. The crash is still under investigation.
2: If you're apartment hunting in Omaha, watch out for rental scams. A woman said she found a home online near 5th and Poppleton, but the landlord wanted an $80 application fee and a $500 deposit up front. Turns out the real homeowner says the listing was hijacked by scammers using her property photos to steal money from renters. Experts say never send cash before verifying the owner and seeing the property in person.
1: Hot dog thief busted, but it's not who you think. Police in Alberta, Canada got reports of a barbecue robbery after someone swiped a bag of hot dogs before the grill even got fired up. Officers tracked down the suspect, nearly trying to hide the evidence, and it turned out to be a red fox with a mouthful of stolen hot dogs. Police say the furry felon was released with no charges, just catch up on his record.
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1: Zahara Jolie.
2: Oh.
1: Graduated from Spelman College in Atlanta over the weekend. And yes, Zahara Jolie, not Zahara Jolie Pitt. She dropped the Pitt and goes by Zahara Jolie. Not surprisingly, Angelina Jolie at the ceremony while Brad Pitt was not.
2: This all sounds very toxic.
1: Apparently, you didn't even reach out to her because he's become so estranged from the kids since the split from Angelina.
2: Well, it's so I am so confused on what happened. If it was Angelina had the kids and so she filled their heads with your dad is not a good person, or if he's not a good dad. Like, I'm so confused because I've heard stories supporting both of those claims.
1: Yeah, a lot of mixed opinions about it. Angelina adopted Zahara in 2005. Brad legally adopted her and her brother Maddox in 2006. Now, Maddox also dropped Pitt from his last name, and so have two of Brad's biological children, Shiloh and Vivian.
2: Yeah, it all sounds very toxic.
1: There's no word on how the other two kids, Knox and Pax, feel about their dad's last name, but,
2: Yeah.
1: I wonder if it will ever come to light, because all I heard was about that plane, right? Something happened in that plane where things escalated.
2: Yeah.
1: Somebody was boozing it up and things went downhill from there.
2: Yeah, I know. And then when kids get involved, it gets messy and just you hate to see that.
1: Come on, co-parenting is fun.
2: Oh, it's my favorite thing. I could talk your ear off about it.
1: Speaking of dads and kids, Eddie Murphy has a strict rule about his kids working in showbiz. They can't do it until they're adults.
2: Well, that's awesome.
1: Eddie's 24-year-old daughter, Bella, finally got her break in the 2021 sequel, Coming to America.
2: Uh-huh.
1: But before that, she says, I would always ask dad, can I please be an extra in a movie, please? Nope.
2: Hey, good for him. I like that.
1: She adds, he really wanted me to have a normal childhood, which I'm very grateful for.
2: Yeah, because look at childhood stars and how they turn out. Sometimes it happens. And so I actually really think that is very cool of him.
1: Eddie has 10 kids and only two are still under 18.
2: Oh, my God.
1: 10 kids.
2: Him and Nick Cannon have to have a club, right? Like, there have to be jackets for this club, right?
1: Same with Angelina Jolie. They each have their own mini army.
2: Yeah, that's true. I mean, everyone together could put together, like, they have a mini NFL. They all do. They have, like, three teams worth of kids.
1: And Shakira has been acquitted of tax fraud by the Spanish High Court.
2: Good.
1: Which means she gets a boatload of money back. Shakira has been fighting this battle for 8 years since the Spanish government decided she owed taxes for the year 2011. But ultimately, they were unable to prove that she spent 183 days in Spain that year, the minimum amount required for residents to pay personal income tax. So they couldn't prove that. According to Shakira's rep, Spain now has to return, get this, $70 million to Shakira.
2: That much money? Oh, my word.
1: Meg, what are you doing with $70 million?
2: Oh, I don't even know. I would faint if I found out I was getting that back as a tax return. Faint.
1: Yeah, according to the rep, Spain has to return $70 million that she was fined back in 2021. So she had to fork that over and now she gets it all back.
2: Oh, how
1: Shakira,
2: sweet it is.
1: Yeah, she dedicated the victory to the thousands of ordinary citizens who are abused and crushed every day by a system that presumes their guilt and forces them to prove their innocence at the cost of the economic and emotional ruin.
2: Okay.
1: So she went through the emotions. I mean, up and down. She's like, I didn't even do this. And you guys are fining me?
2: She's like, I literally said my hips don't lie. And then you're taking my money from me. Yeah.
1: Well, she gets a last laugh.
2: Yeah, she does. She's like, ah, ah, ah.
1: You'd be nice to Shakira.
2: I love her. Don't even get me started. I love her.
1: Sure you do, Wink.
2: No,
1: that's your feed.
2: I love her.
1: Brought to you by Village Point Oral Surgery. A 62-year-old man was arrested for destroying a neighbor's floodlight, but what he was wearing will make you feel a certain type of way. Can't make this stuff up right after this. Stay close.
0: Spicoli and Meg Mornings, the Metro's most talked about show.
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2: 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Do you want me to function? Do you want me to be here? Do you want me not to cry on the radio?
1: Hey, you do you. 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
3: 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Good morning. As things look right now in the metro, no major delays showing up on the roads and no accidents to report at this time as well. Pretty early on, so it will get busier throughout the morning, but for now, if you have an early commute, road conditions looking good. And as things get busier later on, I'll get updates to you. 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

0: Bacoli and Meg mornings, from funny to weird.
1: No way.
2: That really happened?
0: You can't make this stuff up.
3: You know, have you ever been so annoyed by a neighbor in the middle of the night that you just storm right over there in your PJs and tell them something, give them what the business?
4: Man, that's a tricky one.
3: Right. Have you ever done that in naked?
4: You said naked? You have correct. My attention. Who's getting naked?
3: Who's getting naked? Well, I'll tell you who's getting naked. A 62-year-old man in Florida. His name is Robert Boston. We're going to call him Nude and Rude Robert.
4: Nude Rude Robert.
3: Nude Rude Robert. He was arrested after he marched over to his neighbor's property at 3 o'clock in the morning a few weeks ago. He was carrying a ladder and the man was on a mission.
4: Why would he carry a ladder over to his neighbor's house?
3: Oh, let me tell you, my friend. So what happened was he was upset about a malfunctioning motion lights. We all have floodlights, right? Same thing when we pull into the driveway, our floodlight lights up, and that's for safety purposes. So he placed a ladder against the building, climbed up it, and yanked the floodlight right off the wall.
4: And he was nude?
3: And he was nude.
4: On a ladder, yanking it off.
3: Yanking the floodlight. And left it on the ground for evidence. Yeah, he did. So he removed it so forcefully, in fact, that he caused $800 worth of damage to the building and to the floodlight and also to our eyeballs. Because, yes, in fact, he was nude. He was caught on surveillance footage doing all of this, wearing nothing except a watch, a headlamp, and flip-flops, because it is Florida after all.
4: Yeah, well, you need a headlamp to see if the floodlight was malfunctioning, like yes. Going in and out, right?
3: Yes, exactly.
4: So a headlamp around his head, flip-flops, and a watch.
3: And that's fashion. That's really what we call
4: that is Florida
3: fashion, exactly. And so now he was arrested for trespassing and criminal mischief. But again, the Florida fashion will live rent-free in our heads forever.
4: Hey, you want to party with that guy?
3: No, I'm scared.
1: You can't make this stuff up.
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0: 95 M&M, 636. You get partly cloudy skies today with a high of 60.
1: I love it.
0: 45 now. You ever started a new job and gotten the first day jitters?
1: Yes, this one. Yeah, that was terrifying. I wasn't on. See, I had started like a month before our show started. And so
0: we kind of eased into it.
1: Yeah, we did a lot of preparation, which was really nice.
0: And then it was fun to have you and Nikki on the show together.
1: Doing that together. Yeah, that was a lot of fun. And that is not something that happens often, ever in radio, where one co-host is like, hey, I have to switch my day part and I'm handing it over to this new person that some people know, some people don't. And that was terrifying. And then big shoes to fill and all that stuff. Very, very nervous for the first little bit. Mm-hmm. Still, sometimes we still get nervous because I don't know. You never know what's going to pop off on these microphones.
0: Right. It happens to the best of us. Right. First day jitters, a host of NPR whose job is to give advice on, you know, breaking into a new job. She shared what helped her survive the awkwardness of that first week jitters when it comes to the new job. She learned you got to say hello to all of your coworkers first.
1: I literally said hi to everyone. That was never a problem.
0: She said introducing herself to her coworkers right away made the office feel a lot less intimidating.
1: I like that.
0: So you go around, introduce yourself, have a little small talk. You know what? Give everyone a compliment on their shoes. That's what I did. I was like, oh, those are the dopest shoes I've ever seen.
1: Six shoes, bruh.
0: Always compliment the shoes because that's a safe compliment, at least in my opinion. When I first got here 5 years ago, there was tons of people here at that time. And I did the same thing. Hey, it's Spicoli. So nice to meet you. I'm on Sweet 98.5 now. I love your shoes.
1: That's really funny.
0: Everybody loved it.
1: I don't recall getting that compliment.
0: No, I complimented your eyebrows.
1: That's true. You did compliment my eyebrows.
0: And if it's one thing you love, it is your eyebrows.
1: It is true. I actually, you know what? Now I feel very special because I feel like I got my own very genuine compliment.
0: Mm-hmm.
1: And it was my eyebrows. Oh, Jason.
0: See? She also says, focus on your abilities, not your appearance. When she was nervous, an old friend told her to remember why she was hired in the first place.
1: Bam.
0: So who cares what you wear on day one? But, you know, I always feel like you gotta dress to impress on day one.
1: Remember when I used to wear makeup to work?
0: That lasted, what, a week?
1: No, I think it lasted a couple months. Give me a little bit more credit than that. And then I was like, cool, we're comfy now. Let's go.
0: It reminds me of like the first week of school where everyone would dress up the first week of school. And then by week two, you're like, no, back to sweats, scrubs.
1: Exactly. You know what? Once I really, really it hit me that I had to wake up at 4 o'clock in the morning every day, I went, you know what? I really like my makeup and I love doing my hair. But not this early. Not this early.
0: It certainly is a lifestyle change.
1: It is. And it's just you and me. Now, if we have an appearance or we have to go out in public, then yes, the makeup bag comes with me to work.
0: And if we have to make a TikTok, Meg puts on the good filter.
1: I do. I put on the super good filter, you guys. I do. Because thank you, technology. Because it just smooths everything out perfectly. I mean, that's what it should be used for.
0: And first week jitters at a new job, as a lot of people are heading into summer and they're starting new adventures.
1: Yeah.
0: Give yourself a little grace. That was the biggest takeaway. Nobody nails a new job day one.
1: If you do, I don't trust you. I don't trust you because I feel like you've peaked on the first day.
0: Right. You're going to make some mistakes. I mean, we're in a brand new studio. You know, there were mistakes made last Friday, but we're getting the kinks worked out and we're doing better at it.
1: We're figuring it out. We are consummate professionals.
0: Give each other grace, but not that much grace.
1: Don't turn grace into an excuse, you know?
0: Also, she says, here's one more great tip. If you need to take photos for your new job, if you have to come in and they want a headshot, she says, don't force a smile. Instead, think of something that genuinely makes you happy and smile from that.
1: Aww.
0: So think puppies, lots and lots of puppies.
1: Yeah, puppies, your kids maybe, your spouse.
0: How you no longer have to do your last job and somebody else has to deal with that mess.
1: Oh my gosh, yes.
0: Coming up next, play pop-up audio and score 50 to Woodcliff Restaurant. 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
4: Much quieter, breezy, and cooler conditions on the way for Tuesday. Expect clouds in the morning with a little more late-day sunshine. North to northwest winds gusting 20 to 30 miles per hour. Highs around 60. I'm meteorologist Sean Everson from KETV Newswatch 7.
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21: From the Plumrite Time Saving Traffic Center. Good news, traffic conditions in the metro still looking pretty good. No major delays to get to at the moment. With all the weather the last few days, also looking like we will have clear conditions throughout the morning. So as things look right now, should be a nice commute. As it picks up later on this morning, I will get updates to you. I'm Peter Krenzer. This time saving traffic is brought to you by Broncos.
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1: Pop-Up Audio. All this week you are playing for $50 to spend at Woodcliff Restaurant. They have an amazing view, an awesome patio. Tis the season to be out and about. Lake life, it's coming back. Memorial Day weekend, it is the unofficial kickoff to summer, and you know Woodcliff is going to be popping.
2: Come get you some.
1: That's right. All you got to do is know the show, and you are going on us. So yesterday, we learned something very interesting from a food expert that I just do not think that we are actually on board to try.
2: They say it's perfectly fine sitting in the pantry after you open it.
1: I can't imagine that.
2: Feels kind of funky, doesn't it?
1: That does sound weird. And we know, we found out yesterday a lot of 98.5ers do this, and we were a little shooketh by it, and it makes sense, but I just don't know if we're on board ourselves to try it. So what can you leave in the pantry with no issues at all after you open it? Is A, mustard, B, mayo, or C, ketchup? 402-277-9898. If you think you know the answer, give us a call, and you'll score $50 to Woodcliff Restaurant on us. 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
1: Yeah, baby, audio. All this week you're playing for $50 to Woodcliff. It is just about lake season, my friend. And we want to send you to Woodcliff Restaurant. They are so good, and they have an awesome patio. Beautiful views. I was trying to say beautiful views, and it came out beautiful views.
2: Thank you.
1: No. Thank you for putting up with it. But you can put up with it and win $50 to Woodcliff, and it'll all be good. All you got to do is know the show. So yesterday, we were talking about this food expert who said that something very, very interesting that you can do, and I just don't think we're actually on board to try this.
2: They say is perfectly fine sitting in the pantry after you open it.
1: Ah, I can't imagine that.
2: Feels kind of funky, doesn't it?
1: That does sound weird. Yeah, we were a little freaked out by it, and I just don't know if that's something we're going to do in our lifetime, but more power to you if you can. What can you leave in the pantry after you open it? Is it A, mustard, B, mayo, or C, ketchup? 402-277-9898.
2: Kenny in Omaha, your guess?
28: Ketchup.
1: Yeah, apparently ketchup should not be stored in the fridge after you open it because there are, microbes that can grow in there and make it all icky if you put it in the fridge.
28: Yeah, that's good to know.
1: Yeah, very good to know. Good for your gut health to know that you're not going to consume microbes.
28: Right.
1: That's right. Well, Kenny, correct answer, man. And now you just got $50 to Woodcliff Restaurant on us.
28: Thank you so much.
1: You're very welcome.
2: Appreciate you being here with us, Kenny. Another chance to win $50 to Woodcliff Restaurant coming your way tomorrow at 6:50. So listen to the show. We'll play it back.
1: Mm-hmm.
2: And you could be a winner. Coming up next, the TSA. Are you going to be going face-to-face with the TSA this summer as you travel out of Omaha? You hit up Epley, you're gone. But the TSA has put out a challenge when it comes to food.
1: Okay.
2: You have our attention, TSA.
1: Sure do.
2: The challenge is on. Don't go anywhere. Spicoli and Meg Morning, Sweet 98.5.

0: 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Sweet 98.5.
1: Yeah, we're fired up.
2: Yeah.
1: Ready to radio. 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You get partly cloudy skies today with the high of 62. 46 now. Coming up, you have a chance to win tickets to see Alex Warren Friday, June 19th, CHI. That is 1 month away.
2: Yes.
1: What was the best thing that happened during your last week of school as a kid? I saw my kiddo's teacher's email yesterday, and apparently if they last till the end of the week, they're going to get a special surprise from the teacher, which I think is super cool. But it made me start to think, do kids not go to school the last week of school? The parents just pull them?
2: I guess. Like it's just, I'm learning.
1: You know, a bunch of just hanging out, not a lot going on, so why even send them?
2: Right. Which, because I'm like, well, we have to work, so...
1: And this economy, the kids are going to school.
2: Yeah, I'm going to definitely choose school over paying for daycare early.
1: Plus, they have 90 days of summer.
2: Yes.
1: But look, a lot of people see it differently. And some, if you're going to pull your kids, you're going to pull your kids. Maybe you got a special activity planned for the family.
2: Right. That very well could be the case.
1: Totally understandable.
2: Yes. Millennial parents do it differently sometimes.
1: They do. I was asking Beckett what his friends are doing this summer, and they're all going to Florida. Every one of them.
2: Everyone's going to Florida.
1: And guess what? Orlando it is.
2: Of course, because that's where Universal Studios is, Disney World, all Harry Potter World.
1: Made many of those flights.
2: Yes.
1: A lot of screaming, kicking kids, so make sure you bring your... Make sure you bring your headphones.
2: Yes, noise canceling, preferably.
1: If only those were a thing back in the day.
2: I know, right? Gosh.
1: So we'll do that at 7:25. All you got to do is just share what was the best thing that happened during your last week of school as a kid.
2: Okay.
1: Hey, believe it or not, it's been 20 years since the TSA launched its confusing 3-1-1 liquids rule.
2: Oh, gosh.
1: Which limited you to 3.4 ounces of liquid per container, with those containers fitting within one quart-sized clear bag per customer.
2: Yeah.
1: And America's like, why?
2: Why?
1: That's too confusing. Who cares? Too much math.
2: It's also like, who cares? What's the difference?
1: So you can't take a protein shake that's over 3.4 ounces, and good luck with that.
2: Right. What always cracked me up, that it was like, okay, they can only be in 3.14 or whatever.
1: 3.41 ounces.
2: And then... What cracks me up is it's like, but you can put all of those in a quart-sized bag. So basically, like, but if you have a liquid in a, what is it, like a bottle or something that is the equivalent to a quart, that's not okay. Mm-hmm. Because it can't all be in one bottle. And I never understood the logic there. It's weird.
1: In a viral social media post, the TSA notes that if protein is your concern, because we all know,
2: right,
1: the rage is get your protein in. But right, a lot of people are sleeping on fiber. Don't sleep on the fiber.
2: Don't sleep on that fiber.
1: You need the berries. You need the raspberry. Mm-hmm. You need the bananas.
2: Yep.
1: But they're saying just pack a rotisserie chicken. And we do love a rotisserie chicken.
2: I will take a rotisserie chicken as my carry-on.
1: Or 12.
2: It. Yeah. There you go.
1: Not just one, take 12.
2: Perfect.
1: They say protein shakes 3.4 ounces or less, but rotisserie chickens, as many as you can fit in your carry-on.
2: Wow.
1: That is a challenge.
2: Challenge accepted.
1: Challenge accepted. The comments filled with a bunch of AI images of people imagining all the rotisserie chickies that they could bring. One person said, hollowing out my rotisserie chickens and filling them with protein shakes right now. This person said, real ones marinate their chicken with protein shakes to get the best out of both worlds.
2: Oh, yes. This is what we like to call creative internet. Mm-hmm. I like it.
1: Yeah, we're flying out to Washington State.
2: In a couple months,
1: July. And I the challenge is on. You want me to bring rotisserie chickens?
2: If you took a rotisserie chicken, I would pay you $50. I would. I'd be like, here's a $50 bill.
1: Eat it on the plane.
2: Share it. Embarrass your kids. Embarrass your wife.
1: Oh, we're flying out separately.
2: Oh, that's right. I forgot about that. Oh, gosh.
1: They gotta leave a few days before
2: There's no
1: me.
2: Excuse then.
1: Yeah, so then it's just me and my rotisserie chickie.
2: Dude, yes. You and rotisserie chickie just having a time.
1: And I want the big one from Sam's.
2: Oh, you have to get the big one
1: from Sam's. Yeah, the big one from Sam's, yes. Like $5.
2: Sam's and Costco have the best rotisserie chickies. And they're huge, and they're like, yeah, I think Costco's is $6 or $7.
1: I mean, it's fill these chickens with a bunch of hormones? Of course they do.
2: Costco says they don't.
1: Oh, really?
2: Costco says they don't.
1: Because I'm looking at these chickens, I'm like, that's not a normal chicken, dude. What do you add into this chicken that we don't know about?
2: Roids.
1: I'm like, how is it possible we hit getting Arnold Schwarzenegger rotisserie chickie that big? There's something that you're adding to this.
2: Why does my rotisserie chickie look properly jocked? I'm a little freaked out, but no, right. Costco says no hormones. That's what they said.
1: So I was looking at TSA. What can I bring? Tool on their website. Don't cheat. Don't look at the Google Doc. Okay, don't Google. What can I bring? TSA. Okay, let's play fact or whack. Okay. Allowed or not allowed in your carry-on? Whole watermelons. Fact or whack?
2: Fact.
1: Correct.
2: Yay!
1: You can bring a whole watermelon.
2: That's awesome. Well, it's solid. Why wouldn't you be able to?
1: So we got rotisserie chickie. We got a whole watermelon. Dude, we got a picnic.
2: Got a picnic on a plane, baby. Oh, my word.
1: Can you bring this? Is this allowed on your carry-on or not? Live lobsters.
2: Yeah.
1: Correct. That is a fact. Live lobsters in a clear, sealed, spill-proof container you can bring on a plane.
2: I mean, I figured if you could bring a peacock on a plane, you could bring a live lobster.
1: Emotional support live lobster.
2: Yeah, absolutely. Let's get them.
1: How about live fish in water?
2: If you can bring a lobster, then yes, fish.
1: Correct.
2: Yeah.
1: That is a fact. Again, TSA, what can I bring? There's this tool on their website. So if you need to check things, much like we're doing right now, because everybody's flying this summer, it seems like. Everybody's going places. We got things to do. So frozen breast milk, can you bring that onto the plane in your carry-on? Is that fact or whack?
2: It is fact.
1: That's a fact. Correct.
2: I've had many a friend have to do that.
1: Frozen breast milk and ice packs in any quantity as long as they're fully frozen at screening time. They have to be fully frozen.
2: Fully frozen.
1: What about a whole pie and a cake?
2: A whole pie and a cake? I'm going to go ahead and say as long as they fit in your carry-on.
1: Correct.
2: Oh,
1: that is a fact.
2: Wow.
1: How about cremated remains?
2: Yeah, you can. I've seen it.
1: In a screenable container. Yeah, so yes, that is a fact.
2: I've seen it. I've actually seen it happen in TSA before. I've seen someone pull out the remains.
1: Yeah, because you got to fly to go to a funeral.
2: Exactly.
1: Maybe it's a family member and you
2: flying home with them or something. Yeah, I have firsthand witnessed it happen and went, oh, okay, I've learned something today.
1: What about a bowling ball and a bowling pin?
2: Fact
1: or whack, can you bring that on a plane?
2: I'm going to go ahead and say that it goes over the weight limit, so no.
1: You can bring bowling balls and pins. I'm playing bowling on the plane. We got hours to kill.
2: A picnic and aisle bowling? Are you kidding me? Best plane ride ever.
1: Just don't charge us extra, all right?
2: Right. Thank you for flying Spicoli and Meg Mornings Airlines. Your exits are here, here, and here.
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1: Tick season is hitting early this year, and the Northeast is already seeing the highest number of ER visits for tick bites since 2017. The CDC is warning people to watch for ticks that can carry Lyme disease. Experts say after spending time outside, check your clothes, shower right away, and use a mirror to look for tiny black dots on your body, especially in warm hidden spots like behind the knees, underarms, and even your scalp. And don't forget flea and tick meds for your pets too.
2: A high-speed chase through Norfolk ended with a violent crash Monday morning. Nebraska State Patrol says a driver and a silver Dodge Durango refused to stop on Highway 81 before speeding into town. Troopers called off the chase, but the SUV kept flying down West Omaha Avenue before crashing into a Subaru. Both drivers had to be cut from their vehicles and taken to the hospital. The crash is still under investigation.
1: If you're apartment hunting in Omaha, watch out for rental scams. A woman said she found a home online near 5th and Poppleton, but the landlord wanted an $80 application fee and a $500 deposit up front. Turns out the real homeowner says the listing was hijacked by scammers using her property photos to steal money from renters. Experts say never send cash before verifying the owner and seeing the property in person.
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1: Man, game one of the Western Conference Finals did not disappoint last night. The Spurs stole it in overtime, 122 to 115. And it was a win in Oklahoma City nonetheless. That is crazy.
2: Tough to pull off.
1: It really is tough to pull off, not only because they were away, but also because it's OKC. They did it by just completely owning the fourth quarter. San Antonio came out hot early, but OKC kept answering behind none other than Shai Gilgeous-Alexander, two-time now MVP, consecutive MVP. Joker was robbed. That's all I'm going to say. But who finished with a very monster performance himself? He had 24 points, 7 rebounds, 10 assists, 1 steal, 7 of 23 shooting. Rough night from the field for him. But other than that, stats were stacked. He also played 51 minutes in the double overtime loss. 51 minutes. Think about that. It's a long time. The Thunder actually led late in the third before the Spurs ripped off a huge run with their ball movement and transition offense. Victor Wembanyama, well, he had himself a huge night. He was the difference maker down the stretch. He stuffed the stat sheet last night. Check this out. You ready? 41 points.
2: Boom.
1: 24 rebounds.
2: You said what? How many?
1: 24 rebounds with those long, lanky arms.
2: Yeah, dude is 7'6". He doesn't even need to jump in the game. He just puts his hands up and his wingspan.
1: Exactly.
2: Is insanely long.
1: The dude could reach the top shelf of the top shelf at the grocery store. You know what I mean? So 3 assists, 3 blocks added to that stat sheet. For OKC, turnovers, missed free throws really hurt them. And they did have chances late. But San Antonio just kind of kept hitting them with timely shots, and they just locked things down defensively in the final minutes. And that's really what it is. It's defense wins games, right? So that was huge. The big picture there is that the young Spurs just grabbed home court advantage and suddenly looked very comfortable on a very big stage. And so that's going to make for a very fantastic and fun Western Conference Final to watch. Tonight you have game one of the Eastern Conference Final. The Cleveland Cavaliers are taking on the New York Knicks at MSG. Tip off at 7 p.m. That's also going to be a really fun series. My prediction, I think it's going to be a Spurs-Knicks final. That's what I'm thinking.
2: You know, it'll be interesting because if the Knicks lose this series, pray for the city of New York.
1: Yeah, it will burn.
2: Burn.
1: It will burn down.
2: They are very passionate Knicks fans.
1: They are very passionate Knicks fans. Ask Timothée Chalamet and Ben Stiller and Spike Lee. Everyone, they're scary. I don't know. I would need all the security possible walking in those streets. Last night, a great game in the NHL as well. The Montreal Canadiens punched their ticket to the Eastern Conference Final with a very dramatic 3-2 overtime win over the Buffalo Sabres last night.
3: By Alexander Kerrien. Headmans the puck. Shot. Score! Montreal wins game 7.
1: Yeah, it was quite the game last night, and it just poses the question, is Buffalo cursed? Because they can't seem to get out of the semis, whether you're in the NFL or the NHL. They just can't seem to get out.
2: It's all the naughty stuff they're doing in the tailgate parking lot.
1: That's what I'm thinking.
2: There's some sus stuff happening with Bill's Mafia.
1: Very sus stuff, but it was just a great night for Montreal. Goalie Jacob Dobis, a former Omaha Lancer, by the way, bounced back in a huge way after getting shelled in game 6. He stopped 37 shots last night. That is huge for a goalie in the NHL. And then Buffalo's goalie, Ukko-Pekka Luukkonen, had 22 saves on the docket. But the Sabres just couldn't capitalize. And they had a lot of late chances, too. The big turning point is when Tage Thompson and Dahlin misplayed the puck at the blue line in OT. And that's what led to Newhook's game winner, which is what you just heard. And even with that loss, Buffalo's season was still a massive success. They ended their 14-year playoff drought and won the Atlantic Division. And that's the deepest run they have had in the playoffs since 2007. So now Montreal will take on the Carolina Hurricanes. That series in the Eastern Conference Final starts on Thursday. Tomorrow night, you have the Avalanche and the Golden Knights kicking off the Western Conference Series. That's going to be a lot of fun. And then news that broke over the weekend, became official yesterday. Veteran quarterback Aaron Rodgers. What's he going to do? Is he going to retire or is he coming back? What's going to happen? Well, apparently he's not ready to hang up the cleats just yet. So the 42-year-old is officially returning for the 2026 season after signing a new contract with the Pittsburgh Steelers.
2: How much are they paying this dude?
1: $25 million.
2: They're actually paying.
1: Yeah, they're paying him because he was underpaid last season. And so he worked something out. So he's going to be playing for his old coach, Mike McCarthy, going to be under center again. And a lot. Listen, my phone blew up. People are like, oh, Aaron Rodgers. And I was, you know what? Here's the thing. The other options are Mason Rudolph. Okay, the the number one backup quarterback in the entire NFL. And then you have Will Howard, who is still a work in progress. And then you have Drew Aller, who I was not excited about when they drafted him in the 2026 draft in Pittsburgh. I cannot stand Drew Aller. I think he sucks. And so, yes, best option, old man Aaron Rodgers.
2: Give him the bag.
1: Give him the bag. Do everything. Take all the money. I don't even care. So, yes, Aaron Rodgers officially, as of yesterday, signing his contract, will be back for the 2026 season with the Steelers.
2: That's Make No Sports brought to you by Village Point Oral Surgery. You have a chance to win tickets to see Alex Warren June 19th, CHI. It's a month away. What was the best thing that happened during your last week of school as a kid? 402-277-9898. It's next. Stay close.
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5: From the Plumrite Time Saving Traffic Center. Good news, traffic conditions in the metro still looking pretty good. No major delays to get to at the moment. With all the weather the last few days, also looking like we will have clear conditions throughout the morning. So as things look right now, should be a nice commute. As it picks up later on this morning, I will get updates to you. I'm Peter Krenzer. 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
3: The 98.5ers have spoken loud and clear. They want tickets into Alex Warren, so we went to management. We had a heart-to-heart discussion.
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3: And they said, anything for the 98.5ers.
4: And that's what we love to hear. And you know what? We're just here to advocate for you guys.
3: We're going to bat.
4: That's right.
3: Knocked it out of the park. And here you are winning tickets at 402-277-9898. Friday, June 19th, CHI, Alex Warren. What was the best thing that happened during your last week of school as a kid? This stems from getting an email from my 9-year-old's teacher.
4: Yeah.
3: Saying, you know, I really hope all the kids can be there this last week because I got a little special surprise for them on Friday.
4: But they have to be there to get the surprise.
3: They have to be there to get the surprise.
4: Okay.
3: And it dawned on me that, some parents must pull kids early because there's just not a lot. I mean, we all know it. Everybody's ready for the summer. There's not a lot going on that last week of school.
4: Right.
3: So did your parents ever pull you out the last week of school?
4: Oh, my gosh, never. That was never a thing. No, you're going to go to school. Everything's going to be normal. When we got to be like late elementary school age, and we were doing too many activities by that point, like we didn't go on summer vacations, like we, you know, middle school, high school, certainly not, because we were all playing ball. We were all playing summer ball. There was just no way for that to happen. So they certainly weren't pulling us out early. This is definitely a millennial parent thing. And I'm not saying it didn't happen to our parents' generation, but like I hear about this more and more with parents our ages than anyone, because I asked even they were like, no, that was never a thing.
3: Yeah, my parents were worried about my perfect attendance. I had perfect attendance. Same. From preschool through almost 9th grade.
4: Oh, wow.
3: So I never missed a day, and I was very proud of that.
4: That's awesome. I had perfect attendance, I think, at least through 5th grade, I want to say. Maybe 6th grade.
3: I don't remember getting sick too often, but I'm pretty sure, knowing my parents, like, no matter, you're going to school. Mom and dad got to work.
4: Yes.
3: And I never really understood that, but as a parent now, I'm like, yeah, I get it.
4: Yeah,
3: a lot of parents do it. They're just like, dude, I got to work. I mean, so you just battle it through.
4: You have to battle through, but now schools have so many stipulations.
3: There's a lot of rules in play now.
4: A lot of different rules now, and you're like, dude, how do you expect me to do, like, to live my life if I can't send my kid to school with sniffles?
3: They want you to figure it out.
4: I guess so.
3: Take your kid to work.
4: Which usually, thank God we work in a place with cool bosses. And also, you know, after the show, it is a family-friendly place. So we could just pop our kids in the office and put a tablet in front of them. And there you go.
3: Lauren saying, I was the first of my generation to graduate from college. And I was so happy to have 4 generations represented in my cheering section.
4: Oh, my God.
3: So, again, we're talking about the best thing that happened during your last week of school as a kid.
4: Oh, Samantha's text is funny. We always had a water fight on the bus. She said, I'm talking water balloons, water guns, water bottles. I think the bus driver did it so he didn't have to clean the bus at the end of the year. Great strategy, by the way.
3: Let's go to Devin. Best thing that happened to you during the last week of school.
5: Well, me and my friends decided that we were going to, we were told no senior prank or you won't walk across the stage. So we decided to all dress as the opposite gender to piss our principal off.
4: And how well did that go over?
3: Yeah, were you wearing like dresses and high heels?
5: No, I was in booty shorts and a crop top.
4: Some
5: of my friends were in dresses and high heels.
4: Oh, yeah.
3: And how comfortable is it to be a woman?
5: I'm glad I'm a man.
4: I tell Spicoli almost every morning, be glad you're not a woman, because the things that we got to put up with, my friend.
5: Yeah, right.
4: That's so funny.
3: Thank you, Devin.
4: 402-277-9898.
3: Mass accident. And he's saying, hey, it's Catholic parents who pay tuition. They don't miss school.
4: Oh,
3: and that might check out, because maybe. I went to a Lutheran school and I remember my mom giving us a check and we had to put the tuition in the little black box.
4: Yep.
3: So that's probably what, you know, I'm missing school. You're going to school. We paying for this. Yeah, so you gotta go.
4: That would make sense. You're gonna get your money's worth if you're a parent sending your kids.
3: Probably why I had perfect attendance.
4: Probably, honestly.
3: Preschool through eighth grade.
4: I didn't work this hard for this long
3: for you to stay at home.
4: That's right.
3: Go to school and learn.
4: Yes. Let's see. Okay, Travis, stop. I cannot read your text.
3: Don't be reading, Travis. You know better.
4: I know. Crystal said we had a water balloon fight with our teachers on the last day of school in sixth grade. Okay, it's the students versus teachers. Always so much fun.
3: That's the best. We did kickball. And I would always want to be on Elena Hance's team because she had the leg to boot. And we play right over here at Elmwood Park.
4: Yeah.
3: And we go to and we go on the baseball field, play the kickball. And it was what? Yeah, kids versus teachers.
4: Uh-huh.
3: And all the volunteer parents that would come out. And it was so much fun. So the last week of school, everybody would look forward to the kickball game.
4: That was always really fun. Like our field days at Mockingbird Elementary were also very cool. Like, the tug of war was always the best. Uh-huh. And I think like it was fourth, fifth, and sixth grade that were only allowed to do tug of war, if I recall correctly. For some reason, that fact stands out in my head. But it was like, man, if you, I remember being like the anchor on the thing. I was built like a you-know-what house. And man,
3: in fourth grade?
4: Dude, look at me. Look, I've always been stacked.
3: It's like I'm the beast. I'm a fourth grader. I will eat this rope.
4: Yes, pretty much. Yes. And so I would always, dude, I got so much leg. Like, my lower body strength is.
3: Meg is the kind of person where the teachers were scared.
4: Probably. Teachers did not want to play tug of war against me. Plus, I was like, ultra competitive, too. So I'm like, I ain't losing tug of war.
3: 402-277-9898. You got a text. You can call. What was the best thing that happened during your last week of school as a kid? Share that for a chance to win. Take us into Alex Warren. We'll see if we can find a winner right after this. Will it be you?
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0: Much quieter, breezy, and cooler conditions on the way for Tuesday. Expect clouds in the morning with a little more late-day sunshine. North to northwest winds gusting 20 to 30 miles per hour. Highs around 60. I'm meteorologist Sean Everson from KETV Newswatch 7.
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17: From the Plumrite Time Saving Traffic Center. No accidents to get to at the moment. Just seeing slow traffic building up in a few areas this morning. Dodge eastbound traffic between 180th and 156th moving a bit slower. Heavier traffic JFK northbound between Q and F. And opposite direction, some heavier traffic JFK southbound between Childs and Highway 370. I'm Peter Krenzer.
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2: 7:50 on your Tuesday morning, cloudy skies, but the sun is hitting just right in the studio for the 98.5ers to take home a pair of tickets into Alex Warren. 1 month from today, CHI. You want to go? 402-277-9898. We're talking about the best thing that happened to you during the last week of school as a kid. Got this email from Beckett's teacher saying, hey, we got a surprise on the last day of school, Friday. So hopefully your kiddos can be there. But you got to be there. And then it dawned on me that some people just don't even ride out the last week of school. Parents pull them out. They got things to do.
3: That's true. And I'm learning that this is also a thing. I didn't realize that it was a thing. I thought kids wanted to be there through the end of the year so that way they could say bye to their friends and stuff. So that is really cool. And I will say that we did get a text from one of our 98.5ers. I believe it was Shannon. She said, this is my son's last week, and tomorrow we're pulling him out early to go to Kansas City for the Red Sox Royals game.
2: Oh, there you go.
3: So that's a family vacation. It's Memorial Day weekend. Like that's.
2: And that checks all the boxes.
3: Totally,
2: you know,
3: checks
2: sometimes
3: all the boxes.
2: You plan,
3: yeah.
2: You know, you look ahead, you're like, oh, they're not doing anything. He already passed all of his classes. The tests are all good.
3: Yes. So reward for the end of the school year?
2: Yeah.
3: It's pretty cool. Family vacation. I love that.
2: Let's go to Ben. Best thing to happen to you during the last week of school.
4: Fifth grade, I graduated from elementary school, and then after that, I went on a 3-week cruise to Alaska.
2: Oh, man, that sounds awesome. Did you go with your parents?
3: Wow.
2: Did you go with friends?
4: It was the entire family. So it was my parents, my older sister, and my two younger brothers.
2: And what did you experience in Alaska?
4: A lot of nature. It was beautiful. Like, we got to see the glaciers. We actually got to go into the tundra. It was very beautiful.
2: You see any whales?
4: No whales, but we did try and prank my mom because she wanted to see a moose. So we couldn't find any. But what ended up happening was we took a picture of a billboard with a moose on it and faked her out to actually think that we found a real moose.
3: Okay, that's really funny.
2: That's great.
3: I love it.
2: Hello, Sweet 98.5. Who's this?
5: This is Hannah.
2: Hi, Hannah.
3: Hannah.
2: Share with us the best thing that happened to you during your last week of school.
5: It was in eighth grade, and I'd had a bully for, like, he had been there since the beginning of seventh grade, so at least 2 years. And I was doing field day, because, of course, that's the best part in the last week of school. And so that field day, this bully, he's, like, this macho guy, you know. He's, like, thinking he's going to win everything. Well, I beat him in the 200 track race, and it was just, like, the best day of my life, because I was able to prove, you know, it's not everything to be like that to somebody. It's about being nice.
2: Thank you so much.
3: That's a good
2: lesson.
3: And you
2: stuck it to him.
3: Yeah, she did. That's awesome.
2: Monica saying the coolest thing that happened to me in sixth grade, last day of school, was my parents showing up for the first time for my school event.
3: Oh, that's so sweet. I love that.
2: 402-277-9898. You can call or text. 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Share that for a chance to win. We'll see if we can find a winner next. Stay close.
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22: From the Plumrite Time Saving Traffic Center. No accidents to get to at the moment, just seeing slow traffic building up in a few areas this morning. Dodge eastbound traffic between 180th and 156th, moving a bit slower. Heavier traffic JFK northbound between Q and F. And opposite direction, some heavier traffic JFK southbound between Childs and Highway 370. I'm Peter Krenzer.
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2: Yeah, we're fired up.
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2: 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You got partly cloudy skies today with a high of 60. 46 now. And coming up, what was your school's legendary senior prank that everyone still talks about? Because this kid tried to prank and almost got shot by a cop.
3: Yeah.
2: Mess around and find out. Is that what they say?
3: That is definitely a FAFO moment, as they would say.
2: We'll unpack that around 8:25. But right now, we got business with Alex Warren.
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2: The show is 1 month away. Friday, June 19th, CHI. Picture yourself there in the good seats, compliments of Sweet 98.5. We're talking about what was the best thing that happened during your last week of school as a kid. This stems from getting an email from my kiddo's teacher yesterday. Hey, I got a little surprise for the kiddos on Friday, but they just have to be here in person to receive the surprise.
3: Okay, so they have to be there.
2: Mm. And it just got me thinking, like, oh, doesn't everybody go the last week of school to say goodbye to their friends and hang out one last time before summer kicks off?
3: That's kind of what I thought, but apparently that's not always the case.
2: We have learned that a lot of parents just like to get their vacation started.
3: Yep.
2: And, you know, what's the point of going the last couple days? There's not really much going on. They already passed all their tests. They're good to go. See you next year.
3: Yeah. They're like, all right, bye. There's really nothing going on. School does kind of become, like, essentially daycare for us because we're not paying for nanny's daycare yet. Teachers are like, I have nothing planned. Everything's done. We're coasting through the last few days.
2: And what I like to call
3: it, as they should,
2: is broke summer.
3: It is. Yeah. We're just really just pushing back broke summer. Prolonging it from starting.
2: We had our nanny over on Sunday and we're going through all the plans of what we want to do, what time to be there, what time she can leave, what activities we got going on, like the routine of what we do with our boys.
3: And,
2: she's excited. We're excited.
3: That'll be fun.
2: Should be a fun summer.
3: Yeah, we start at our really awesome daycare on the 29th. So I'm really excited because I think it's going to be awesome for Finks. It's got a curriculum. So we're going to keep those brain juices flowing this summer as we get ready for kindergarten.
2: We have a structure in place of like, here's what we want to do and everything is mapped out. It couldn't be easier for our nanny. We simplify.
3: Yeah.
2: Just follow the steps.
3: That's all you got to do.
2: That's it. And our boys, you behave yourselves.
3: Yes.
2: Otherwise, we're going to have a huddle up.
3: Yeah.
2: Be scaring the nanny away.
3: The place that Finn's going, he is going to lose his mind when he sees it. It's like, we pulled up to it and we toured it and I went, I want to go here. Like, this looks amazing.
2: 402-277-9898. What was the best thing that happened during your last week of school as a kid? You can call, you can text, you can share that.
3: Okay. Let's see. Sean said, meeting his wife. He said, in eighth grade, she wrote in my yearbook saying, I've been watching you, and said, see you next year. Call me, with their number in it. So they met in eighth grade.
2: That's a long time.
3: That's so sweet.
2: Very cool. Amber saying, my parents picked me up from the last day of school, sixth grade, with our brand new puppy.
3: Oh.
2: We had that dog until I was 25.
3: That's amazing.
2: So what? You were probably, what, 13?
3: We had to have been. Yeah, probably.
2: No, sixth grade. So
3: sixth
2: you're probably
3: grade.
2: 11.
3: 12, yeah. Getting ready to turn 13, yeah.
2: Dang,
3: that's amazing. Casey said, mine was the last day before Christmas break in sixth grade. My family won a Winnie the Pooh sweepstakes to New York City. So we left that day. And it was cool to see Christmas in New York City. We got to see Winnie the Pooh on Broadway as part of it. That's sweet. So it wasn't summer break, but it was Christmas break. Mm-hmm. Getting pulled out right before that ends. That's awesome.
2: Let's go to Morgan. Best thing to happen to you on the last week of school.
6: So it was after the last day of school when we got home. My parents handed my sister and I a like Mad Libs style paper.
2: Okay.
6: That had pictures on it. We thought we were getting ready to start packing up, gonna go camping for a week, super excited, all the things. They hand us these pictures and say, all right, once you figure this out, then we'll get in the car and head out. Okay, weird. So we start looking at it, and it's a busy person a knee and a world.
2: Okay, a busy person, a knee and a world. I can't.
3: Dizzy.
2: A dizzy person.
3: Disney yes. World.
2: Oh,
6: Disney World.
2: Disney World.
6: Yes.
2: Oh my goodness! I bet you guys just freaked out.
6: Oh my god! We thought we were going to go camping.
3: Wow!
6: Disney World, of course. Yes,
3: that's awesome.
6: A little bit upset to not go camping with my cousin. Yeah, for like 3 seconds.
3: Yeah. They're like, Mickey Mouse is waiting for me. Mm-hmm. I'm going to go.
6: Right.
2: That's so awesome. And then you guys went and had the best time ever?
6: Yeah, and we were at that age. We were old enough to ride all the rides ourselves.
3: Oh,
6: so Mom
3: nice.
6: And Dad didn't have to ride rides. They didn't have to take strollers. None of that.
3: Oh heck yeah. Was,
2: you know, I think this is, I mean, what a gift. You know, why don't we spoil you some? I mean, you've already spoiled enough, but let's spoil you with tickets to Alex Warren.
6: Oh, my God. Thank you so much.
3: You're so welcome.
2: Have the best time.
3: That's going to be awesome.
2: Just like you did at Disney. You had the best time. You lived your best life.
3: What a great way to tell your kids you're going to Disney World.
2: Yeah, Mad Lib style.
3: Yeah, that's what we should do.
2: You got to recreate that with your sister if you're taking her.
3: Yeah.
2: Or whoever you're taking.
3: Yeah, I think she said as we were getting her information that she is going to take her sister. So that's exciting. We were texting her. Yeah, just now.
2: Hey, don't forget. Another chance to win tickets into Alex Warren coming your way tomorrow, 7:25. And then Thursday
3: and then Friday.
2: Just keep it tuned right here. That's to right. Spicoli.

0: Bacoli and Meg's 360. 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
1: A high-speed chase through Norfolk ended with a violent crash Monday morning. Nebraska State Patrol says a driver and a silver Dodge Durango refused to stop on Highway 81 before speeding into town. Troopers called off the chase, but the SUV kept flying down West Omaha Avenue before crashing into a Subaru. Both drivers had to be cut from their vehicles and taken to the hospital. The crash is still under investigation.
2: If you're apartment hunting in Omaha, watch out for rental scams. A woman said she found a home online near 5th and Poppleton, but the landlord wanted an $80 application fee and a $500 deposit up front. Turns out the real homeowner says the listing was hijacked by scammers using her property photos to steal money from renters. Experts say never send cash before verifying the owner and seeing the property in person.
1: Hot dog thief busted, but it's not who you think. Police in Alberta, Canada got reports of a barbecue robbery after someone swiped a bag of hot dogs before the grill even got fired up. Officers tracked down the suspect, nearly trying to hide the evidence, and it turned out to be a red fox with a mouthful of stolen hot dogs. Police say the furry felon was released with no charges. Just catch up on his record.
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1: Zahara Jolie.
2: Oh.
1: Graduated from Spelman College in Atlanta over the weekend. And yes, Zahara Jolie, not Zahara Jolie Pitt. She dropped the Pitt and goes by Zahara Jolie. Not surprisingly, Angelina Jolie at the ceremony while Brad Pitt was not.
2: This all sounds very toxic.
1: Apparently, you didn't even reach out to her because he's become so estranged from the kids since the split from Angelina.
2: I am so confused on what happened. If it was Angelina had the kids and so she filled their heads with your dad is not a good person, or if he's not a good dad. Like, I'm so confused because I've heard stories supporting both of those claims.
1: Yeah, a lot of mixed opinions about it. Angelina adopted Zahara in 2005. Brad legally adopted her and her brother Maddox in 2006. Now, Maddox also dropped Pitt from his last name, and so have two of Brad's biological children, Shiloh and Vivian.
2: Yeah, this all sounds very toxic.
1: There's no word on how the other two kids, Knox and Pax, feel about their dad's last name, but,
2: man.
1: I wonder if it will ever come to light, because all I heard was about that plane, right? Something happened in that
2: plane
1: where things escalated.
2: Yeah.
1: Somebody was boozing it up, and things went downhill from there.
2: Yeah, I know. And then when kids get involved, it gets messy and just, you hate to see that.
1: Come on, co-parenting is fun.
2: Oh, it's my favorite thing. I could talk your ear off about it.
1: Speaking of dads and kids, Eddie Murphy has a strict rule about his kids working in showbiz. They can't do it until they're adults.
2: Well, that's awesome.
1: Eddie's 24-year-old daughter, Bella, finally got her break in the 2021 sequel, Coming to America.
2: Uh-huh.
1: But before that, she says, I would always ask dad, can I please be an extra in a movie? Please. Nope.
2: Hey, good for him. I like that.
1: She adds, he really wanted me to have a normal childhood, which I'm very grateful for.
2: Yeah, because look at childhood stars and how they turn out. Sometimes it happens. And so I actually really think that is very cool of him.
1: Eddie has 10 kids and only two are still under 18.
2: Oh my God.
1: 10 kids.
2: Him and Nick Cannon have to have a club, right? Like, there have to be jackets for this club, right?
1: Same with Angelina Jolie. They each have their own mini army.
2: Yeah, that's true. I mean, everyone together could put together, like, they have a mini NFL. They all do. They have, like, three teams worth of kids.
1: And Shakira has been acquitted of tax fraud by the Spanish High Court.
2: Good.
1: Which means she gets a boatload of money back. Shakira has been fighting this battle for 8 years since the Spanish government decided she owed taxes for the year 2011. But ultimately, they were unable to prove that she spent 183 days in Spain that year, the minimum amount required for residents to pay personal income tax. So they couldn't prove that. According to Shakira's rep, Spain now has to return, get this, $70 million to Shakira.
2: That much money? Oh, my word.
1: Meg, what are you doing with $70 million?
2: Oh, I don't even know. I would faint if I found out I was getting that back as a tax return.
1: Mm-hmm.
2: Faint.
1: Yeah, according to the rep, Spain has to return $70 million that she was fined back in 2021. So she had to fork that over, and now she gets it all back.
2: Oh, how
1: Shakira,
2: sweet it is.
1: Yeah, she dedicated the victory to the thousands of ordinary citizens who are abused and crushed every day by a system that presumes their guilt and forces them to prove their innocence at the cost of the economic and emotional ruin.
2: Okay.
1: So she went through the emotions. I mean, up and down. She's like, I didn't even do this, and you guys are fining me?
2: She's like, I literally said my hips don't lie, and then you're taking my money from me. Yeah.
1: Well, she gets a last laugh.
2: Yeah, she does. She's like, ha, ha, ha, ha, ha.
1: You'd be nice to Shakira.
2: I love her. Don't even get me started.
1: Sure you do, Wink.
2: No,
1: that's your feed.
2: I love her.
1: Brought to you by Village Boy Oral Surgery. What was your school's legendary senior prank that everyone still talks about? Because this kid tried a senior prank and almost got shot by a cop.
2: Oh, no.
1: 402-277-9898. We'll hit it next. Stay close. Sweet 98.5.
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4: from the Plumright Time Saving Traffic Center. Heads up, if you are in the area of 96th and Harrison, an accident near that intersection. No accidents elsewhere, just heavier traffic. Dodge eastbound, picking up around 192nd. I-80 eastbound delays between 680 and 84th, and heading in the westbound direction on I-80, slow going between 42nd and 60th. I'm Peter Krenzer.
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I've been spending way too long checking my tongue in the mirror and bending over backwards just to try to see it clear.

0: Sweet 98.5, Spicoli and Meg Mornings with Jason Mraz. 836, partly cloudy today with a high of 60, 47 now. Think back to when you were a senior in high school and you wanted to pull off an epic prank. Were you able to pull it off? And everyone still talks about it to this day.
1: I don't think anyone really remembers our senior prank, and it wasn't me who did it. And I want to say it was my friend Morgan who did it, but someone stole Rambo's head.
0: Who's Rambo?
1: Rambo was the Ralston Rams mascot. And I'm pretty sure it was stolen for a few days, if I recall correctly. But that's not even the prank I remember the most. It was a prank from maybe the year or two prior. And I want to say maybe it was my junior year. There were a bunch of kids, a bunch of boys, who walked around with water bottles. And they poked little holes in the caps of the water bottles and filled them up with, what kind of urine was it? Fox urine?
0: Yikes. Deer like the stuff urine. You spray on your plants to keep like the deer and the bunnies away?
1: Yeah, something like that. Or like what you spray on yourself when you go hunting kind of thing or around you. Yeah, that. And so they were spraying, I want to say it was Fox, and they were spraying it all over the hallways. They would just walk and all of a sudden just spray the walls, and it stunk so bad. And it was someone in my sister's class who did it. Brian was his name. He lives in Florida now. I'll never forget it. Because I watched him do it, and I was like, bro, what is that? And we were walking back from Auto Tech, and he was like, don't worry about it. And I'm like, it stinks, bro.
0: Dang, it's always the Bryans, isn't it?
1: It's always the Bryans.
0: Let me guess, he spelled it with a Y?
1: Yeah, he does. He does. He spells it with a Y.
0: Bryans with a Y.
1: Brian Trudell, yeah. Good dude. Love that guy. So funny, though. I'll never forget that my whole rest of my life.
0: Well, check this out. When it comes to a senior prank, a Michigan police officer is being praised for not shooting a high school senior that was creeping around a neighborhood with a water gun in his hand. Keep in mind, it's dark outside. You're wandering around a neighborhood. People are like, what the heck is going on?
1: That's sus, yeah.
0: Apparently, it all had to do with the senior prank. Here's the body cam audio from the officer and Davison Township Police Chief Jay talking about the incident. If the buttons work.
1: Yay, buttons.
0: Good setup, Spicoli. Terrible execution. But it's the buttons' fault. It's not my fault.
1: It's the buttons. I'm watching you.
2: Hey, get on the ground. Get on the ground. Get on the ground. Get on the ground.
3: Hey, I'm all set. It's some kid doing water wars.
4: That kid's family should be planning a funeral right now. He just had a fantastic action not to fire and shoot this kid.
1: Wow.
0: Yeah, because it's dark outside and officers see a gun, somebody with a gun, but it's a water gun. And, you know, they're telling them to get down. And what a scary situation for everyone involved.
1: In this day and age, you are never too sure. And I mean, what else was the cop supposed to do? That's crazy. Sometimes you got to use your brain. You got to think this stuff through, you guys. In this day and age, people are more heightened than ever about that stuff. You have to be so smart and not do stupid stuff like that.
0: Can we get a simple prank? 402.
1: That'd be nice.
0: 277-9898. What was your school's legendary senior prank that everyone still talks about? We are going to James. You're on Spicoli and Meg Mornings. Fire away.
5: So several of us seniors very loudly spread a rumor on the freshman section of the building that we were going to be releasing a cow and some chickens from Boys Town.
0: Okay.
5: And at a very specific time in the middle of the day, and it turns out that at that time we knew that a white van always dropped off kids that were coming to take classes from Boys Town. And so the security people and the principals and everything were all waiting at that time because the freshmen talked about it and teachers heard it, and it got up to the upper faculty. And so they storm out of the building to stop these chickens and cows from being released from this white van, and all that got out were a couple of students.
0: Yes!
1: It's so simple and so effective.
5: And we just watched from the windows inside the building and laughed.
0: I bet.
1: That's so great.
0: Everyone anticipating the cows and the chickens, and all that walks out is just a couple students.
1: That's so great. It was effective, very simple, very harmless. Hilarious.
0: That's the best when nobody gets hurt. Because in this day and age, everybody is so happy. They're just waiting for something to happen and pop off.
1: Yep.
0: 402-277-9898. You can call or text. Let's talk about the best legendary high school senior prank that people still talk about. Your phone calls and texts next. Stay close. Sweet 98.5.
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1: Appreciate that, because I'd be squishy squish, which I would have no problem squishing in the backseat. 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I'm the bigger one on the show.
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7: Much quieter, breezy, and cooler conditions on the way for Tuesday. Expect clouds in the morning with a little more late-day sunshine. North to northwest winds gusting 20 to 30 miles per hour. Highs around 60. I'm meteorologist Sean Everson from KETV Newswatch 7.
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4: From the Plumrite Time Saving Traffic Center. The earlier accident at 96th and Harrison has since been cleared up. Good news is no new accidents to get to. There is a disabled vehicle off to the right shoulder north freeway in the southbound direction at Lake Street. But elsewhere, no major delays, and the heavy traffic areas have thinned out a bit. Have a great rest of your day. I'm Peter Krenzer.
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0: Sweet 98.5, Spicoli and Meg Mornings with Bruno. 850, partly cloudy with a high of 60. 47 now. If you're just joining us, we're talking about legendary senior pranks that everyone still talks about. 402-277-9898. You can call. You can text. The reason why we're bringing this up, there was this one in Michigan that just happened over the weekend where this officer is being praised for not shooting a high school senior that was creeping around a random neighborhood with a water gun in his hand.
1: Yeah.
0: And he was saying, it had to do with the senior prank. Don't shoot. Don't shoot. Very risky to do that.
1: Yeah, especially in this day and age. It's dark out. No one can see what you have. I mean, that's, yeah. We got to think these out. Can't be.
0: Yeah, what was going on in the neighborhood that involved a senior prank?
1: Right.
0: You're pranking some friends or something?
1: I'm wondering that, if that had something to do with it, yeah. So, good on the officer, you know, but also, like, we got to think these things through. In this day and age, people are very on edge about stuff, so.
0: Anything for social media.
1: I mean, that's probably what it was, to be honest.
0: Laura saying my high school was really small, less than 600 students, grade 7 through 12. Our senior prank was to fill the teacher's lounge and detention room with balloons, floor to ceiling.
1: Oh.
0: And not the helium-filled kind, the ones you got to blow up using your mouth.
1: Wow.
0: We went through 10 to 12 bags, 200 large balloons, and a few people passed out from not taking time to breathe.
1: God.
0: But it was epic watching the teachers trying to go into the lounge the next morning to get the coffee started. They open the door and all these balloons start spilling out.
1: Okay, that's pretty funny.
0: Very simple.
1: Pretty good. The one that I also remember, the class of 2005 collected a bunch of golf balls throughout the year, and a couple of the boys released them into the parking lot of Ralston. And so when you were driving up that morning, it looked like it had snowed. Thousands and thousands of golf balls in the Ralston High School parking lot.
0: Who had to clean that up?
1: I actually don't know. That's a great question. And I think I know the boys, at least one of the boys who did it. But I remember being like, that is really funny. And they were all collecting towards like one, because it was kind of a little bit of a hill. So like what? They started collecting to like one side of the parking lot. It was so funny.
0: Kaylin, it wasn't our senior prank, but my mom's actually. She went to a private high school where the halls are lined with pictures and artwork. All four floors. They took down one picture every day for about a month before anyone even noticed.
1: Dang.
0: Yes, there's that many pictures.
1: Wow. And then if it's your first time texting in, please tell us who you are. We'll also give you a celebrity name. But it said, allegedly, a group of kids took rock climbing classes all year to scale the school and place a cutout of our grad year on the roof of the courtyard. And allegedly, I sold them the tablecloths they used to do it.
0: Mm-hmm.
1: Allegedly. That's funny.
0: Yes. Scaling the courtyard. Sounds like Central High School.
1: That's funny.
0: Where some pranks have went down.
1: And we just got a text from someone from Kelsey and Millard North apparently got pranked, and this in real time, they got TP'd.
0: Oh, look at that.
1: There's the senior prank right there from Millard North.
0: What do you think? How would you rank the prank?
1: It only looks like one tree. So I'm going to give it like a 2.
0: A very light prank.
1: A very, very light prank.
0: Yep.
1: Yeah.
0: Look, toilet paper is expensive these days.
1: It is
0: so
1: expensive,
0: I'll give it a 3 because it is pricey for
1: it
0: toilet
1: is.
0: Paper. But you got one. You know, 2 trees? Yeah, they got 2 trees.
1: Couple of trees there. Yeah.
0: It looked like they used maybe 3 rolls of toilet paper.
1: Yeah.
0: What a senior prank.
1: Wow, guys.
0: In real time.
1: You really did it. Good for you.
0: Let's go to Thomas, your senior prank.
2: They took the front doors off, brought their car in, and then just put a whole bunch of balloons and streamers in the middle of the lobby there.
1: Oh, that's
0: and
1: funny.
0: What school was this?
2: Seward High School.
1: Oh, Seward High School. What year was this?
2: This was 2012.
1: Oh. Okay.
0: Okay, and then what kind of car was it?
2: It was a Camaro. I don't know what year it was, though.
0: And then how did they get it out of there?
2: They just took the doors off and drove it right back out again.
0: You know what we call that? The drive of shame.
1: That is the drive of shame.
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0: Yeah, we're fired up.
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0: 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Partly cloudy skies today with a high of 60. 46 now, and coming up, Candace wants to know what's one song on Sweet 98.5 that puts you in a good mood and one that kind of, you know, annoys you a little bit. Your questions, our answers, coming up at 9:25. Hey, believe it or not, it's been 20 years since the TSA launched its confusing 3-1-1 liquids rule.
1: Oh, gosh.
0: Which limited you to 3.4 ounces of liquid per container, with those containers fitting within one quart size clear bag per customer.
1: Yeah.
0: And America's like, why?
1: What?
0: That's too confusing. That's too much math.
1: It's also like, who cares? What's the difference?
0: So you can't take a protein shake that's over 3.4 ounces, and good luck with that.
1: Right. What always cracked me up, that it was like, okay, they can only be in 3.14 or whatever.
0: 3.4 ounces.
1: 3.41 ounces. Yeah, ounces. What cracks me up is it's like, but you can put all of those in a quart-sized bag. So basically, like, but if you have a liquid, what is it, like a bottle or something that is the equivalent to a quart, that's not okay. Mm-hmm. Is it can't all be in one bottle. And I never understood the logic there.
0: In a viral social media post, the TSA notes that if protein is your concern, because we all know the rage is get your protein in, but right. A lot of people are sleeping on fiber. Don't sleep on the fiber.
1: Sleep on that fiber.
0: You need the berries. You need the raspberry. Mm-hmm. You need the bananas.
1: Yep.
0: But they're saying just pack a rotisserie chicken, and we do love a rotisserie chickie.
1: I will take a rotisserie chickie as my carry on.
0: Or 12. It.
1: There you go.
0: Not just one. Take 12.
1: Perfect.
0: They say protein shakes 3.4 ounces or less, but rotisserie chickens as many as you can fit in your carry on.
1: Wow.
0: That is a challenge.
1: Challenge accepted.
0: Challenge accepted. The comments filled with a bunch of AI images of people imagining all the rotisserie chickies that they could bring. One person said, hollowing out my rotisserie chickens and filling them with protein shakes right now. This person said, real ones marinate their chicken with protein shakes to get the best out of both worlds.
1: Oh, yes.
0: Yeah, we're flying out to Washington State
1: in a couple months
0: in July, and the challenge is on. You want me to bring rotisserie chickens?
1: If you took a rotisserie chicken, I would pay you $50.
0: Eat it on the plane.
1: Share it. Embarrass your kids. Embarrass your wife.
0: Oh, we're flying out separately.
1: Oh, that's right. I forgot about that. Oh gosh,
0: they gotta leave a few days before.
1: There's no excuse then.
0: Yeah, so then it's just me and my rotisserie chickie.
1: Dude, yes, you and rotisserie chickie just having a time.
0: I want the big one from Sam's.
1: Oh, you have to get the big one.
0: Yeah, the big one from Sam's, like $5.
1: Sam's and Costco have the best rotisserie chickies, and they're huge. And they're like, yeah, I think Costco's is $6 or $7.
0: I mean, do they fill these chickens with a bunch of hormones? Of course they do.
1: Costco says they don't.
0: Oh, really?
1: Costco says they don't.
0: Because I'm looking at these chicken, I'm like, that's not a normal chicken, dude. What do you add into this chicken that we don't know about?
1: Roids.
0: I'm like, how is it possible we get an Arnold Schwarzenegger rotisserie chickie that big? There's something that you're adding to this.
1: Why does my rotisserie chickie look properly jogged? I'm a little freaked out. But no, right. Costco says no hormones. That's what they said.
0: So I was looking at TSA. What can I bring? Tool on their website. Don't cheat. Don't look at the Google Doc. Okay, don't Google. What can I bring? TSA. Okay, let's play Factor Whack. Okay. Allowed or not allowed in your carry-on? Whole watermelons. Fact or whack?
1: Fact.
0: Correct.
1: Yay!
0: You can bring a whole watermelon.
1: That's awesome. Well, it's solid. Why wouldn't you be able to?
0: So we got rotisserie chickie. We got a whole watermelon. Do we have a picnic?
1: We got a picnic on a plane, baby.
0: Can you bring this? Is this allowed on your carry-on or not? Live lobsters.
1: Yeah.
0: Correct. That is a fact. Live lobsters in a clear, sealed, spill-proof container you can bring on a plane.
1: I mean, I figured if you could bring a peacock on a plane, you could bring a live lobster.
0: Emotional support live lobster.
1: Yeah, absolutely. Let's get them.
0: How about live fish in water?
1: If you can bring a lobster, then yes, fish.
0: Correct.
1: Yeah.
0: That is a fact. Again, TSA, what can I bring? There's this tool on their website. So if you need to check things, much like we're doing right now, because everybody's flying this summer, it seems like. Everybody's going places. We got things to do. So frozen breast milk, can you bring that onto the plane in your carry-on? Is that fact or whack?
1: It is fact.
0: That's a fact. Correct.
1: I've had many a friend have to do that.
0: Frozen breast milk and ice packs in any quantity as long as they're fully frozen at screening time. They have to be fully frozen.
1: Fully frozen.
0: What about a whole pie and a cake?
1: A whole pie and a cake? I'm going to go ahead and say yeah, as long as they fit in your carry-on.
0: Correct. Oh, that is a fact.
1: Wow.
0: How about cremated remains?
1: Yeah, you can. I've seen it.
0: In a screenable container. Yeah, so yes, that is a fact.
1: I've seen it. I've actually seen it happen in TSA before. I've seen someone pull out the remains.
0: Yeah, because you got to fly to go to a funeral. Exactly. Maybe it's a family member and you
1: flying home with them or something. Yeah, I have a firsthand witness it happen and went, oh, okay, I've learned something today.
0: Just don't charge us extra, all right?
1: Right. Thank you for flying Spicoli and Meg Mornings Airlines. Your exits are here, here, and here.
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0: Bacoli and Meg's 360. 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
1: Tick season is hitting early this year, and the Northeast is already seeing the highest number of ER visits for tick bites since 2017. The CDC is warning people to watch for ticks that can carry Lyme disease. Experts say after spending time outside, check your clothes, shower right away, and use a mirror to look for tiny black dots on your body, especially in warm hidden spots like behind the knees, underarms, and even your scalp. And don't forget flea and tick meds for your pets too.
2: A high-speed chase through Norfolk ended with a violent crash Monday morning. Nebraska State Patrol says a driver and a silver Dodge Durango refused to stop on Highway 81 before speeding into town. Troopers called off the chase, but the SUV kept flying down West Omaha Avenue before crashing into a Subaru. Both drivers had to be cut from their vehicles and taken to the hospital. The crash is still under investigation.
1: If you're apartment hunting in Omaha, watch out for rental scams. A woman said she found a home online near 5th and Poppleton, but the landlord wanted an $80 application fee and a $500 deposit up front. Turns out the real homeowner says the listing was hijacked by scammers using her property photos to steal money from renters. Experts say never send cash before verifying the owner and seeing the property in person.
0: That's your 360 on Sweet 98.5.

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1: Man, game one of the Western Conference Finals did not disappoint last night. The Spurs stole it in overtime, 122-115. And it was a win in Oklahoma City nonetheless. That is crazy.
2: Tough to pull off.
1: It really is tough to pull off. Not only because they were away, but also because it's OKC. They did it by just completely owning the fourth quarter. San Antonio came out hot early, but OKC kept answering behind none other than Shai Gilgeous-Alexander, the two-time now MVP, consecutive MVP. Joker was robbed, that's all I'm going to say, but who finished with a very monster performance himself. He had 24 points, 7 rebounds, 10 assists, 1 steal, 7 of 23 shooting. Rough night from the field for him, but other than that, stats were stacked. He also played 51 minutes in the double overtime loss. 51 minutes. Think about that. That's a long time. The Thunder actually led late in the third before the Spurs ripped off a huge run with their ball movement and transition offense. Victor Wembanyama, well, he had himself a huge night. He was the difference maker down the stretch. He stuffed the stat sheet last night. Check this out. You ready? 41 points.
2: Boom.
1: 24 rebounds.
2: You said what? How many?
1: 24 rebounds with those long, lanky arms.
2: Yeah, dude is 7'6". He doesn't even need to jump in the game. He just puts his hands up and his wingspan is insanely long.
1: The dude could reach the top shelf of the top shelf of the grocery store. You know what I mean? So 3 assists, 3 blocks added to that stat sheet. For OKC, turnovers, missed free throws really hurt them. And they did have chances late, but San Antonio just kind of kept hitting them with timely shots. And they just locked things down defensively in the final minutes. And that's really what it is. It's defense wins games, right? So that was huge. The big picture there is that the young Spurs just grabbed home court advantage and suddenly looked very comfortable on a very big stage. That's going to make for a very fantastic and fun Western Conference Final to watch. Tonight, you have game one of the Eastern Conference Final. The Cleveland Cavaliers are taking on the New York Knicks at MSG. Tip-off at 7 p.m. That's also going to be a really fun series. My prediction, I think it's going to be a Spurs-Knicks Final.
2: Mm.
1: That's what I'm thinking.
2: You know, it'll be interesting because if the Knicks lose this series, pray for the city of New York.
1: Yeah, it will burn. It will burn down.
2: They are very passionate Knicks fans.
1: They are very passionate Knicks fans. Ask Timothy Chalamet and Ben Stiller and Spike Lee. Everyone, they're scary. I don't know. I would need all the security possible walking in those streets. Last night, a great game in the NHL as well. The Montreal Canadiens punched their ticket to the Eastern Conference Final with a very dramatic 3-2 overtime win over the Buffalo Sabres last night.
3: By Alexander Kerrien. Headmans the puck. Shot. Score! Montreal wins game 7.
1: Yeah, it was quite the game last night, and it just poses the question, is Buffalo cursed? Because they can't seem to get out of the semis, whether you're in the NFL or the NHL. They just can't seem to get out.
2: It's all the naughty stuff they're doing in the tailgate parking lot.
1: That's what I'm thinking.
2: There's some sus stuff happening with Bill's Mafia.
1: Very sus stuff, but it was just a great night for Montreal. Goalie Jacob Dobis, a former Omaha Lancer, by the way, bounced back in a huge way after getting shelled in game 6. He stopped 37 shots last night. That is huge for a goalie in the NHL. And then Buffalo's goalie, Ukko-Pekka Luukkonen, had 22 saves on the docket, but the Sabres just couldn't capitalize. And they had a lot of late chances, too. The big turning point is when Tage Thompson and Dahlin misplayed the puck at the blue line in OT, and that's what led to Newhook's game winner, which is what you just heard. And even with that loss, Buffalo's season was still a massive success. They ended their 14-year playoff drought and won the Atlantic Division, and that's the deepest run they have had in the playoffs since 2007. So now Montreal will take on the Carolina Hurricanes. That series in the Eastern Conference Final starts on Thursday. Tomorrow night, you have the Avalanche and the Golden Knights kicking off the Western Conference Series. That's going to be a lot of fun. And then news that broke over the weekend, became official yesterday. Veteran quarterback Aaron Rodgers, what's he going to do? Is he going to retire or is he coming back? What's going to happen? Well, apparently he's not ready to hang up the cleats just yet. So the 42-year-old is officially returning for the 2026 season after signing a new contract with the Pittsburgh Steelers.
2: How much they paying this dude?
1: $25 million.
2: They're actually paying.
1: Yeah, they're paying him. Because he was underpaid last season, and so he worked something out, so he's going to be playing for his old coach, Mike McCarthy, going to be under center again. And a lot, listen, my phone blew up. People are like, oh, Aaron Rodgers. And you know what? Here's the thing. The other options are Mason Rudolph, the number one backup quarterback in the entire NFL. And then you have Will Howard, who is still a work in progress. And then you have Drew Aller, who I was not excited about when they drafted him in the 2026 draft in Pittsburgh. I cannot stand Drew Aller. I think he sucks. And so, yes, best option, old man Aaron Rodgers.
2: Give him the bag.
1: Give him the bag. Do everything. Take all the money. I don't even care. So, yes, Aaron Rodgers officially, as of yesterday, signing his contract, will be back for the 2026 season with the Steelers.
2: That's Make No Sports brought to you by Billish Point Oral Surgery. Candace wants to know, what's one song on Sweet 98.5 that puts you in a good mood and one that annoys you?
1: Ooh.
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0: 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The laughs, the chaos, and everything you need to wake up right. 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

0: Love that song. Yeah, anytime it pops off on Sweet 98.5, I am just rocking out.
1: Vibing to it. Yeah, I really like
0: that
1: one.
0: The one song that really puts me in a, where I just can't. And why do you do this, Meg?
1: What?
0: Meg schedules a music on Sweet 98.5. So if you ever feel a certain type of way, throw her all the shade, okay? When you schedule this song,
2: you're
0: like,
2: my darling angel, closer than my
0: good old Shaggy. Like, it's 2002 all over again. It's just so corny.
1: Do you, okay, you hate this worse than when I play Backstreet Boys?
0: It's just, this one just makes me feel a certain type of way. Like, he's just trying to get you backstage, you know what I mean?
1: Right.
0: This, yeah, you're my angel. You're my angel. Come backstage.
1: Yeah, I don't, you know what? You and Mike both said the same thing. And I mean, I think Nikki also said it too. Maybe this one might have to go into the archives for a while.
0: Just
1: it
0: so
1: might have to.
0: Corny. It's I just so can't funny. Handle it. All right, Meg, yours.
1: Okay, so I think the song that I am vibing with and I always vibe with all the time, whenever it pops on Sweet 98.5, I get so excited because it's my all-time favorite song, and it's Blind Melon, No Rain.

0: I love it. I get so happy when it's on. I listen to it every time. Never get tired of it. I think you all know what song I do not like. And whenever it comes on, I get just...
1: To Nickelback.
0: No.
1: There's a lot of us Nickelback lovers out there. So when we hear Nickelback on Sweet 98.5, we crank it up.
0: I play it because I have to, not because I want to.
1: Well, it's a good thing that you don't add music based on emotions.
0: No, I can't.
1: Or do
0: that
1: you?
0: Would be, I don't. No, I don't. I couldn't do that. You're not supposed to do that. You have to.
1: There's a rule. There are rules in place.
0: There are rules. I just have to schedule because that's what the people want. You know what I mean? So it is what it is. Mia said, if you had to delete all but three apps from your phone for an entire year, what three are you keeping and why?
1: Oh, man, that's a loaded question. Do we have time for this? I don't know if we have time for this. Can we just pick one? If we had to delete one app.
0: Yeah.
1: Okay, go for it.
0: Ooh, if I had to delete one app, it would probably be something social media related because I get overstimulated very quickly.
1: So it'd be Instagram or Facebook?
0: Probably Facebook. Yeah. Probably Facebook. That'd be the one.
1: All right. Well, I'm deleting. What am I deleting? What do I
0: know.
1: Delete?
0: Isn't that hard?
1: That's a hard question.
0: It's super loaded.
1: Can I just delete TikTok?
0: There you go. We waste a lot of time on TikTok.
1: Yeah, we do. All right. That's all we have time for on your questions, our answers.

0: Incubus on Sweet 98.5. It's Spicoli and Meg Mornings. Today, the good news is the clouds will give way to sunshine this afternoon. We love to see it. Look for a high of 62. It's currently cloudy and 47.
1: You ever started a new job and gotten the first day jitters?
0: Yes, this one. Yeah, that was terrifying. I had started like a month before our show started. And so
1: we kind of eased into it.
0: Yeah, we did a lot of preparation, which was really nice.
1: And then it was fun to have you and Nikki on the show together.
0: Doing that together. Yeah, that was a lot of fun. And that is not something that happens often ever in radio, where one co-host is like, hey, I have to switch my day part and I'm handing it over to this new person that some people know, some people don't. And that was terrifying. And then big shoes to fill and all that stuff. Very, very nervous for the first little bit. Mm-hmm. Still, sometimes we still get nervous because I don't know. You never know what's going to pop off on these microphones.
1: Right. It happens to the best of us. Right. First day jitters, a host of NPR whose job is to give advice on, you know, breaking into a new job. She shared what helped her survive the awkwardness of that first week jitters when it comes to the new job. She learned you got to say hello to all of your coworkers first.
0: I literally said hi to everyone. That was never a problem.
1: She said introducing herself to her coworkers right away made the office feel a lot less intimidating.
0: I like that.
1: So you go around, introduce yourself, have a little small talk, you know, give everyone a compliment on their shoes. That's what I did. I was like, oh, those are the dopest shoes I've ever seen.
0: Six shoes, bruh.
1: Always compliment the shoes because that's a safe compliment, at least in my opinion. When I first got here 5 years ago, there was tons of people here at that time. And I did the same thing. Hey, it's Spicoli. So nice to meet you. I'm on Sweet 98.5 now. I love your shoes.
0: That's really funny.
1: Everybody loved it.
0: I don't recall getting that compliment.
1: No, I complimented your eyebrows.
0: That's true. You did compliment my eyebrows.
1: And if it's one thing you love, it is your eyebrows.
0: It is true. I actually, you know what? Now I feel very special because I feel like I got my own very genuine compliment.
1: Mm-hmm.
0: And it was my eyebrows. Oh, Jason.
1: See? She also says, focus on your abilities, not your appearance. When she was nervous, an old friend told her to remember why she was hired in the first place.
0: Bam.
1: So who cares what you wear on day one? But, you know, I always feel like you gotta dress to impress on day one.
0: Remember when I used to wear makeup to work?
1: That lasted what? A week?
0: No, I think it lasted a couple months. Give me a little bit more credit than that. And then I was like, cool, we're comfy now. Let's go.
1: It reminds me of like the first week of school where everyone would dress up the first week of school. And then by week two, you're like, no, back to sweats, scrubs.
0: Exactly. You know what? Once I really, really it hit me that I had to wake up at 4 o'clock in the morning every day, I went, you know what? I really like my makeup and I love doing my hair, but not this early. Not this early.
1: It certainly is a lifestyle change.
0: It is. And it's just you and me. It's just you and me. Now, if we have an appearance or we have to go out in public, then yes, the makeup bag comes with me to work.
1: And if we have to make a TikTok, Meg puts on the good filter.
0: I do. I put on the super good filter, you guys. I do, because thank you, technology, because it just smooths everything out perfectly. I mean, that's what it should be used for.
1: And first week jitters at a new job, as a lot of people are heading into summer and they're starting new adventures.
0: Yeah.
1: Give yourself a little grace. That was the biggest takeaway. Nobody nails a new job day one.
0: If you do, I don't trust you. I don't trust you because I feel like you've peaked on the first day.
1: Right. You're going to make some mistakes. I mean, we're in a brand new studio. You know, there were mistakes made last Friday, but we're getting the kinks worked out and we're doing better at it.
0: We're figuring it out. We are consummate professionals.
1: Give each other grace, but not that much grace.
0: Don't turn grace into an excuse, you know?
1: Also, she says, here's one more great tip. If you need to take photos for your new job, if you have to come in and they want a headshot, she says, don't force a smile. Instead, think of something that genuinely makes you happy and smile from that.
0: Aww.
1: So think puppies. Lots and lots of puppies.
0: Yeah, puppies. Your kids, maybe. Your spouse.
1: How you no longer have to do your last job and somebody else has to deal with that mess.
0: Oh my gosh, yes.
1: Coming up, a 10-year-old saved up money to buy himself a 3D printer and built a business from scratch. Greatest person next. Stay close. Sweet 98.5.
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4: Much quieter, breezy, and cooler conditions on the way for Tuesday. Expect clouds in the morning with a little more late-day sunshine. North to northwest winds gusting 20 to 30 miles per hour. Highs around 60. I'm meteorologist Sean Everson from KETV Newswatch 7.
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0: Spicoli, the million-dollar question is, who is today's greatest person?
1: A 10-year-old entrepreneur from Texas named Ernesto.
0: Oh, Ernesto.
1: He saved up money from doing chores to buy his own 3D printer and set up his own home workshop.
0: That's amazing.
1: And now he's building his own business, again, at age 10, where he designs and prints keychains, whistles, and can openers.
0: Oh, sweet.
1: Here is Ernesto talking about his business and who he plans to help.
19: Help people with anxiety, ADHD, and stress. The business is called Jungle, and doing it because I want to invest a house for my mom and me when I grow older.
1: Did you hear that? He used the word invest. A true entrepreneur at age 10. I've said it no less than 1,000 times, and Ernesto understands the assignment. You need to retire your mom.
0: He does, and that's what he's trying to do. I want us to have a nice house. I want us to have a nice life. And also, shout out for making things for people who have ADHD and anxiety. I'm going to look at his name, a website. I'm going to order something from him.
1: And that is why Ernesto is Spicoli and Meg's greatest person.
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0: Spicoli and Meg Mornings.
1: Don't know what I'd do without them. They're awesome.
0: Sweet 98.5.
2: Hey, we do appreciate it. All the calls, sex, the interaction on social. Yeah. At Spicoli Meg Mornings. Before we shut it down, Meg, how about some text catch up?
1: Yeah, we were talking about carry-ons and things you can and cannot bring on an airplane per the TSA. Apparently, rotisserie chickies you can absolutely bring on an airplane.
2: As many as possible.
1: As many as you can.
2: Get your protein fix.
1: Yeah. And Diana was like, dude, the amount of rotisserie chickies you could fit in a carry-on, if you debone them first, you would have enough for a feast. The whole plane would be satisfied.
2: You get a chicky tissy. You get a chicky tissy.
1: Yeah, chicky tissy.
2: Yeah. Rotissy chicky. That.
1: But imagine having like rotissy chicky and then like, you know, maybe the waffle, what's it called? The streusel waffle, whatever, for your dessert. Have you ever had those before?
2: I don't know if I've had those.
1: Oh, they're the super waffle.
2: Those.
1: Yeah, those are awesome.
2: Okay, what a combo. Maybe just make a sandwich out of it.
1: There you go. Yeah. All right.
2: Come on, try some things. Meg, you're like 8 White Claws deep by the time you get on the plane.
1: I'm 8 White Claws deep, but I'm not having like the munchies like that, homie.
2: Come on, live a little. Courtney saying, you guys were talking about senior pranks.
1: Yeah.
2: Back in my senior class, someone took all of the chairs from the lunchroom and put them out on the track. Simple and effective.
1: That's funny.
2: Nobody got hurt. But you know what? I feel bad for the janitors.
1: I know.
2: Because it's always the janitor. Yeah. Principal's like, go out there and get those chairs. Yeah. And of course, it's up to the janitor to either clean up the mess, get the chairs back inside, get the car out of the courtyard.
1: Right, off the football field, the case. Cleaning up the fox pee off the walls.
2: What a nightmare.
1: Yeah.
2: Yeah, who's going to get the toilet paper down off the trees at Miller North today?
1: Who's going to do that?
2: It's a janitor.
1: Is it biodegradable? We have a lot of questions. A lot of wasted TP today out on 144th Street.
2: We are back at it tomorrow. 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
1: Oh, yeah.
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0: for you.
1: Oh, good morning. It's Nikki, Sweet 98.5. So good to be here with you on this Tuesday. Is that the sun? Is that the sun we're actually seeing a little bit today? Oh, hello, old friend. I feel like it's been so long. I know. I worked out in the yard all day Sunday, so it's only been a couple of days. But man, those are a bleh couple of days. I'm

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You got three more chances to see him do this live. It's Nikki, Sweet 98.5, Alex Warren, 1 month from today, June 19th, CHI Health Center. You are winning your way in. We Spicoli and Meg, another chance to get your hands on tickets. 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

this. It's got to be one of my favorite album titles already of all time ever. It's Nicki, Sweet 98.5. Olivia Rodrigo's third studio album coming June 12th. You seem pretty sad for a girl so in love. It always reminds me of this time. A friend told me, you know, for the happiest person I know, you listen to the saddest music. 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

Omaha Secrets is back tomorrow. It's a Wednesday staple to Nikki's Sweet 98.5, 8:25 tomorrow morning. You spill a secret and you get hooked up with 50 to the Woodcliff Restaurant with Spicoli and Meg at 402-277-9898. Sweet 98.5. She's

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2: I'm kind of intrigued by sword yoga.
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3: Okay, but I want like the biggest sword ever. I want like Drew McIntyre's sword. That's what I want.
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3: sword. Yeah, He-Man.
2: That would be the best.
3: Or Lionel from Thundercats. We'd just be in there being like, Thundercats, ho! And they'd be like, please, you need to leave.
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2: Right?
3: We ruined sword yoga for everyone.
2: They would escort us right out the
3: building. Right out there with our swords.
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It's Nikki. 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
4: Much quieter, breezy, and cooler conditions on the way for Tuesday. Expect clouds in the morning with a little more late-day sunshine. North to northwest winds gusting 20 to 30 miles per hour. Highs around 60. I'm meteorologist Sean Everson from KETV NewsWatch 7.
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I could

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0: 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Now, more of what you came here for.

is adding to the million of other things that we got to worry about. It's a Nikki, Sweet 98.5. Now, apparently, whenever we get out of an Uber or a Lyft, we got to snap a picture of what the back seat looks like before climbing out. Why? Some drivers up to some shady stuff. Hold tight, details next. Sweet 98.5.

Maybe just take a picture of the back seat before you hop out of an Uber or a Lyft from now on. It's Nikki, Sweet 98.5. Why? Why? Because one Lyft driver in Florida trying to make some extra cash money scamming, saying that a couple of girls left his back seat a disaster. On a recent ride, the father of the girls was sent a picture from the Lyft driver of what looked like spilled fries and a drink in the back seat as proof. And the driver charged an extra $75 for cleaning fee. Turns out, he used Google Gemini. There was a little logo, a little icon in the corner. The daughters pointed that out, sent it to Lyft. They're like, oops, yep, our bad. That driver's now blocked. They refunded the $75, but don't worry for that little Gemini logo. The picture looks legit on the surface, as so many of them do. Just a heads up, something else to pay attention to now.

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saw an ad, it's a Nikki, Sweet 98.5, popped up in my feed today. This product from Pantene. It's called Sunkiss Glow. And I had to watch the entire thing because I'm like, oh my God. It is the year of our Lord 2026. Is this like an updated sun in? Because I SG, part of me is like, I'll try that again. I know it didn't go so well the first three times I did it, but you know what? Updated formula's gotta be better now, right? It is not that. No, apparently it's a leave-in spray to protect from UV and salt and chlorine.

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1: Cloudy, little breezy, and chilly here on this Tuesday afternoon. Luckily, we'll see decreasing cloud cover through the day, especially in eastern Nebraska, but high temperatures will only manage the low 60s. Your Wednesday will start a little chilly as temperatures will be in the 40s. You'll have some cloud cover through the day, a high temperature again in the lower 60s. I'm meteorologist Luke Vickery, KETV Newswatch 7.
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1: I've been texting some friends today. It's a Nikki. Sweet 98.5 about the yellow card. Newfound Glory plain white tees. Show tonight at Stir. Like, after the last couple of days of weather, I'm like, is this thing going to be on? It is on. Yeah, it's going to be like 59 degrees at showtime. Yes, you can bring blankets. You can bring chairs. Got that clear bag policy, of course. You might want to throw a couple hot hands in there along with your black beanie. It's Sweet 98.5.

critics' reviews and the fan reviews. A little bit different here. It's a Nikki, Sweet 98.5, as Harry Styles kicks off his Together Together tour in Amsterdam. The critics sing genuinely charismatic, together triumphant, electrifying. The fans in the stands and on the floor seeing that stage gargantuan. It's like a big racetrack with Harry running around. Sometimes hard to even see him getting lost. If you're like 5'1 and you are anywhere near the front, you're barely seeing a dang minute of that show. And for the price that you're paying, dude, I would buy nosebleeds.

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not many celebrity breakups that actually get me bummed. It's a Nikki. Sweet 98.5. But this one meant anything with this dude, Pete Davidson. You know how much I love him. Pete Davidson and his girlfriend, Elsie Dunzo, called it quits just months after having their first child together back in December. A baby girl named Scotty. Why? All the articles say that, you know, he's traveling a lot for work. She's got their baby at home. She needs more support, but, you know, he's on the road working. That's how he makes money. Either way, I'm just so sad for them.

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1: Omaha's sweetest variety, Sweet 98.5. It's Nikki. You know what? One of my absolute favorite things is just piddling around, dilly-dallying in my yard, planting things, moving the plants, rearranging all the things, moving stuff from one spot of the yard to the other, and you know, being on garden talk. I am deep in it, and I cannot stop singing this song. When you buy.

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5: Cloudy, little breezy, and chilly here on this Tuesday afternoon. Luckily, we'll see decreasing cloud cover through the day, especially in eastern Nebraska, but high temperatures will only manage the low 60s. Your Wednesday will start a little chilly as temperatures will be in the 40s. You'll have some cloud cover through the day, a high temperature again in the lower 60s. I'm meteorologist Luke Vickery, KETV Newswatch 7.
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He is a wanted man, and he's coming here September 1st. It's a Nikki Sweet 98.5 Benson Boone. 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
2: Cloudy, little breezy, and chilly here on this Tuesday afternoon. Luckily, we'll see decreasing cloud cover through the day, especially in eastern Nebraska, but high temperatures will only manage the low 60s. Your Wednesday will start a little chilly as temperatures will be in the 40s. You'll have some cloud cover through the day, a high temperature again in the lower 60s. I'm meteorologist Luke Vickery, KETV Newswatch 7.
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It's Nikki. 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

hate to give the satisfaction asking how you're doing now. How's the castle built of people you pretend to care about? Just what you wanted. 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

0: Teddy Swims on Sweet 98.5. It's Mike, so now that it's warming up, it's grilling season. I would argue it's grilling season year-round, but now a lot of people are going to be out grilling, and I just read there's a new grilling trend, TikTok trend that's taking off. What do you think? It's Twinkie hot dogs. It's a grilled hot dog stuffed inside a split Twinkie topped with melted chocolate. It says that TikTokers are raving about the sweet and savory combo. I'm sure they are. I do like me a good sweet savory combo, but not a big Twinkie guy. Hot dogs, I could do without. I'll eat a hot dog. Chocolate's great. But the mix of the three of them, I love a weird food combo, but Twinkie hot dogs with melted chocolate on top, that's an abomination.
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Hey, it's Mike. We got T Swift on the way. Also going to hear from Halsey, Jelly Roll, and more. But now, Black Eyed Peas. And they got a feeling on Omaha's sweetest variety, Sweet 98.5.

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0: Jelly Roll with Lanny Wilson on Sweet 98.5. It's Mike. So this family got quite the surprise. In South Carolina, they ordered an urn for their grandpa, but it turned out that the urn that they ordered off of Amazon showed up with ashes already inside of it. I wonder if they clicked the used but like new option, or maybe the seller thought it was eBay and not Amazon. But either way, they said they got the urn and obviously were distraught when they saw that there were other ashes in there. They tried to get a hold of Amazon. They couldn't find out whose ashes it were. And they said that the third-party seller has assigned a team to determine how to handle the remains with dignity. Okay, so they still have the remains. Man, yeah, that's a tough look. But then again, I mean, you're ordering an urn from Amazon. Seems kind of weird. At that point, just use an old Folgers can or something.
1: Can't wake up without it. 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
2: 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No, that was called a purple nurple.
3: Why did you boys in high school feel
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3: need?
2: 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It was just on our baseball team. No, that's what we did.
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2: Emily will come up from behind me and just.
3: Andrew doesn't like it. Andrew doesn't like it.
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2: I don't know much about a purple squirrel, but have you heard about the purple nurple?
3: And he'd be like, oh, yeah. Now I'm really out of here and I'm filing assault charges.
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6: Cloudy, little breezy, and chilly here on this Tuesday afternoon. Luckily, we'll see decreasing cloud cover through the day, especially in eastern Nebraska, but high temperatures will only manage the low 60s. Your Wednesday will start a little chilly as temperatures will be in the 40s. You'll have some cloud cover through the day, a high temperature again in the lower 60s. I'm meteorologist Luke Vickery, KETV Newswatch 7.
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16: From the Plumright Time Saving Traffic Center, stop and go on Dodge westbound between 120th and 137th. This continues into slower traffic on Dodge between 72nd and 90th. More on the JFK southbound between Highway 370 and Childs. That's Childs with a C. Seeing some minor slowdown at 72nd and L. No accidents to report at this time. And if you drive cautiously, we're going to keep it that way. I'm John Stanton.
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It's Mike. We got Tame Impala on the way now to 2011 with, in my opinion, the best one-hit wonder of the century. 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

Jack Harlow on Sweet 98.5. Hey, it's Mike. At some point today, when you're on TikTok, you'll have to check out the new episode of Behind the Breakthrough. It's a documentary series spotlighting different artists, different songs. The newest episode spotlights this one. It's Sienna Spiro, Die on This Hill on Sweet 98.5.

Marshmello and the Jonas Brothers on Sweet 98.5. It's Mike. So is there ever a food that you find yourself craving, like from your childhood, that maybe got discontinued, they don't make anymore, but you really wish they'd bring it back? If there's a food that you can think of like that, I posted this up on the Sweet 98.5 Facebook page. Let me know what it is. I got something that ties into this in about 7 minutes. Here's DHT on Sweet 98.5.

0: Bruno Mars, Risk It All on Sweet 98.5. It's Mike. So do you ever have a craving of a food from your childhood or from a long time ago, but they don't make that food anymore? It's discontinued, right? So when I was a kid, there was a thing that my mom used to buy me and my brothers that I loved and nobody's ever seemed to have heard of. They were chili dog burritos. So it's like a microwave burrito, but it was filled with a fully uncut hot dog and chili. Me and my brothers used to eat them all the time. We loved them. I don't know anybody else that ever had them or even let alone just heard of them, right? You Google them, you can't find them. It's like a fever dream that me and my family only experienced. But so I posted the question up on the Sweet 98.5 Facebook page. What is a food from your childhood that was discontinued that you miss? And there were some really good answers. Allie said the Rice Krispies Treat cereal. Great. That's like my all-time favorite cereal. Great answer. Raul said Scooby-Doo fruit snacks. Yes. Amy said the shark fruit snacks, the white ones. Obviously, a great choice for any millennial. And then mustard pretzels. Kathy said mustard pretzels. Yes, why don't they make mustard pretzels anymore? So if you've got a food that you crave from your childhood, or if you remember the chili dog burritos, drop in on the Sweet 98.5 Facebook page and let me know.
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2: From the Plumrite Time Saving Traffic Center, accident reported at 91st and Fort. Stop and go on the JFK southbound between Chandler and Highway 370. Slower traffic on Dodge between 120th and 129th. Disabled vehicle on the right shoulder of the JFK northbound at US 275 L Street. We're moving through this traffic as the afternoon goes on. Be cautious. Drive carefully. I'm John Stanton.
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1: 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It's Mike. Let's keep it rolling out with Alex Warren. Fever Dream.

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It's Mike Arhat on the way for today's Ridiculous Report. This fella had an interesting trip to the gym. Ended up in jail. Details on the story in about 7 minutes. Here's Dua Lipa.

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0: Styles on Sweet 98.5. It's Mike. All right, time for the Ridiculous Report, where I report on the ridiculous. This story takes us out to Seattle, the LA Fitness, where there's a guy, unnamed guy, give him a name. Let's call him Steve. Steve from Seattle. Steve was at the LA Fitness out there. According to several gym goers, Steve was seen going into both the men's and women's locker rooms and then just disappearing. Later, a member of the gym actually told staff that he thought someone was walking around in the ceiling, and you guessed it, it was Steve. And at one point, Steve actually fell through the ceiling. Steve dropped 15 feet to the floor and was knocked unconscious. So police were called. Steve was taken to the hospital, where he was eventually cleared and then charged with property destruction. So why was Steve in the ceiling? It's a great question. The police and the gym owner both asked Steve, and he couldn't give them a straight answer. Maybe Steve was just trying to get an unorthodox workout in. You ever try to climb into a ceiling? It's not easy. So either way, Steve has been arrested, and hopefully Steve takes up walking or jogging instead of destroying gyms in the future.
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7: Cloudy, little breezy, and chilly here on this Tuesday afternoon. Luckily, we'll see decreasing cloud cover through the day, especially in eastern Nebraska, but high temperatures will only manage the low 60s. Your Wednesday will start a little chilly as temperatures will be in the 40s. You'll have some cloud cover through the day, a high temperature again in the lower 60s. I'm meteorologist Luke Vickery, KETV Newswatch 7.
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9: From the Plumrite Time Saving Traffic Center, accident reported at 91st and Fort. Slower traffic on Dodge between 120th and 129th. More slow traffic on I-680 westbound between 48th and Blair. Reports of a possible lane closure. This continues onto I-80 eastbound between I-680 and 72nd and I-80 westbound between I-480 and 60th. Drive cautiously. I'm John Stanton.
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Panic at the Disco on Sweet 98.5. Hey, it's Mike. We are 6.5 minutes away from the daily pop quiz. If you get the first right answer tonight, you score $25 into Annie's Irish Pub. So be ready to play along. Until then, it's Taylor Swift on Sweet 98.5.

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2: All right, here we go. Time for the daily pop quiz. Your shot at $25 into Annie's Irish Pub. All you got to do is get the first right answer, and the gift vouchers are yours. The question tonight is, 51% of music fans still own one of these. What is it? 402-277-9898. Again, 51% of music fans still own one of these. What is it? 402-277-9898. First right answer has $25 in Annie's Irish Pub. 402-277-9898. Good luck to you. Here's Justin Timberlake on Sweet 98.5.

0: Sweet 98.5. Hey, it's Mike. All right, let's go to the phone. We're looking for the first right answer for the Daily Pop Quiz for $25 in Annie's Irish Pub. Question tonight is 51% of music fans still own one of these. What is it? All right, Mark, what's the answer?
1: Concert t-shirt.
0: Concert t-shirt. Yeah, they're way too expensive these days. That's a great answer, man, but not what I have. Try again. All right, Josh, what's the answer, man?
2: An iPod.
0: An iPod. Oh, man, I miss my iPod. That's a great answer, man, but it's not what I have. Try again. All right, Jan, what's the answer?
3: Turntable.
0: A turntable. That is a throwback, yeah. And you know what? That's the right answer. Congratulations. You got $25 in Annie's Irish Pub.
3: Yes, awesome. Thank you so much.
0: Yeah, well, thank you for listening and playing along. Do you still have a turntable?
3: Yes, I do.
0: Awesome. I want to get one, but I know if I do, all of my spare money will go to records. So I haven't bought one yet. But you know what?
3: Yeah, self-discipline. Yeah.
0: Yes, exactly. And I have a hard time with that. But hey, enjoy the food over at Annie's Irish Pub.
3: Okay, cool. Thanks so much.
0: Yeah, thank you for listening. And if you didn't make it through, try back tomorrow. You'll have another shot with the Daily Pop Quiz. Now, it's Bruno Mars on Sweet 98.5.

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4: From the Plumrite Time Saving Traffic Center, accident reported at 91st and Fort. Slower traffic on Dodge between 120th and 129th. More slow traffic on I-680 westbound between 48th and Blair. Reports of a possible lane closure. This continues onto I-80 eastbound between I-680 and 72nd, and I-80 westbound between I-480 and 60th. Drive cautiously. I'm John Stanton. This time-saving traffic is brought to you by Broncos.
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0: Ray on Sweet 98.5. It's Mike. Weddings have just gotten so elaborate, right? And it's like everybody has to do the unique thing and have their own little entrances and their dances and stuff. Well, I've never seen anything like this. There's a couple over in China that's gone viral for having a wrestling match at their wedding. Yeah. It says that the bride and groom started the wrestling match. Then the bride slammed the groom on the floor and won the bout. And because of that, the bride will not have to do household chores. The groom is stuck doing chores for life. He said, quote, of course I had to lose in the end. I could not let my beautiful bride do the housework. What a great husband. But honestly, if I was like an attendee at the wedding, I'd want some kind of back and forth. Come on, throw a stone cold stunner, a sharpshooter, something in there. Give me a show. But I guess when, you know, chores for life are on the line, we all know, happy wife, happy life. Smart guy.
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6: For your forecast, still a few clouds and a little breezy. Cooler this evening and temperatures in the 50s. Tonight, partly cloudy and quite cool, dropping into the low 40s. Tomorrow, still some clouds and cool with highs in the low 60s. I'm meteorologist Ainsley Goble with KETV Newswatch 7.
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9: From the Plumrite Time Saving Traffic Center, accident reported at 91st and Fort. Slower traffic on Dodge between 120th and 129th. More slow traffic on I-680 westbound between 48th and Blair. Reports of a possible lane closure. This continues onto I-80 eastbound between I-680 and 72nd and I-80 westbound between I-480 and 60th. Drive cautiously. I'm John Stanton. This time-saving traffic is brought to you by Fernando's Omaha.
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Harry Styles on Sweet 98.5. It's Mike. All right, set your beeper to silent and get your aim away message all set up, because we are just a few minutes away from the Sweet Rewind jam-packed with 90s and 2000s throwbacks. 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

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From the Neutral Studios, Vodka Seltzer. 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Keep it tasty, Nebraska.

Roseanne. Beck from 1993 to kick off tonight's Sweet Rewind with Loser. It's Mike. We've got Fallout Boy, Crystal Waters, and plenty more 90s and 2000s throwbacks on the way. Now, rewinding it back to 2014 with her first and by far biggest hit. She's All About That Bass. It's Meghan Trainor on the Sweet 98.5.

Crystal Waters with her 1994 dance hit 100% Pure Love on the Sweet Rewind. It's Mike now fast forwarding. It's 2013 with Avicii. It's Hey Brother on Sweet 98.5. 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
2: From the Plumrite Time Saving Traffic Center, accident reported at 91st and Fort. Slower traffic on Dodge between 120th and 129th. More slow traffic on I-680 westbound between 48th and Blair. Reports of a possible lane closure. This continues onto I-80 eastbound between I-680 and 72nd, and I-80 westbound between I-480 and 60th. Drive cautiously. I'm John Stanton. This time-saving traffic is brought to you by Fernando's Omaha.
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0: B98.5's Mikoli and Meg Mornings, back with you Wednesday, 6 a.m. At 7:25, give yourself another chance to win tickets to Alex Warren.
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0: 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The Sweet Rewind.
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From 2001, DJ Sammy and Yano with Heaven on Sweet 98.5's Sweet Rewind. Hey, it's Mike. Now to 2010. At this point, Rihanna was a megastar, one of the biggest pop stars in the world. This one spent 5 weeks on top of the Billboard Hot 100. It's Rude Boy on Sweet 98.5.

0: can't wake up without it.
1: Spicoli and Meg Mornings, waking you up with this.
2: Zach said we rode on a horse carriage ride from the old market to prom.
3: Oh, what a moment.
2: That's cool. Heck yeah.
3: Some people feel a certain type of way about those horse carriage rides downtown. They feel sad for the horses and they just don't like that.
2: I know.
3: Yeah, because some people say, look in the horse's eyes and they'll tell you the whole story.
2: Oh my God.
3: Not to get deep on you or anything, but people say, look in the eyes of the horses and the horse will tell you the story through its eyes.
2: Oh my God.
3: You'll never unhear that the next time you're going downtown and thinking about
2: the horses.
3: Horse is like, all right. Man.
2: Well, that got real dark real quickly.
3: But how about Lindsay's though? I lived in New Orleans and we had an eighth grade prom.
2: What?
3: We rode the Budweiser horses into our prom.
2: The Clydesdales?
3: Uh-huh. My dad was friends with the guy who worked with them.
2: Oh, that's cool.
3: But I ask you one question.
2: What?
3: Did you look in the horse's eyes?
2: Oh my gosh,
3: did
2: stop
3: they tell
2: it,
3: the
2: Jason!
3: Story?
1: Miss a minute? Miss a lot. 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
4: For your forecast, still a few clouds and a little breezy. Cooler this evening and temperatures in the 50s. Tonight, partly cloudy and quite cool, dropping into the low 40s. Tomorrow, still some clouds and cool with highs in the low 60s. I'm meteorologist Ainsley Goble with KETV Newswatch 7.
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Rewind, taking us back to 1996 on the Sweet Rewind with Pony. Hey, it's Mike, and that's it for me. I'm out of here. Have yourself a great evening. I'll be back at 3 o'clock tomorrow afternoon. We'll play the Daily Pop Quiz again tomorrow for another shot at $25 into Annie's Irish Pub. So make sure you're listening and playing along for a chance to win. As I take off the night for your Sweet Rewind, take it back to 2001 with Kylie Minogue on Sweet 98.5.

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